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0: You're listening to Power FM. That's Milky and Moorgrab, just the way you are. I'm playing your best music. And if you're a huge fan of Snoop Dogg or you just like biopics, you can check out his life and career biopic that is set to come out next year in 2027. So it's a film about the legendary rapper. And it was confirmed that was going ahead last year with the person that directed the Coming to America film. No, not the first one, the second one. Hustle and Flow, the 2011 Footloose film, and also Dolomite Is My Name. It's Craig Brewer who's going to be directing this film. It's going to be starring Jonathan Davis, and you might recognize him from Outer Banks, who's going to be playing Snoop Dogg. And it has been officially confirmed and is set to land in cinemas on August 6, 2027. So if you like your Snoop Dogg and you like your films, that might be something you want to check out. But coming up, we got five. Keep on moving. It's Power FM.
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0: 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It's Aiden here with you today until 1 o'clock. And after 11, we're going to be hearing more music like Samba. That's Back to Friends. We've also got In Excess, Mystify. Disco Lines and Tina Shay, No Broke Boys. All this and so much more. 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
6: Hi, I'm Phoebe Humphrey. Labor's national conference is kicking off in Adelaide with gas and gambling up for discussion. The federal government is also announcing a boost for thousands more healthcare students who will receive up to $338 a week when on placement from July next year. Education Minister Jason Clare telling Nine this is an investment in the future.
7: We're expanding that to another 10 professions on the front line of our health service. Jobs like AMBOs, psychologists, pharmacists, these are the people who, when you ring 000, they come to your rescue.
6: Victorian teachers are on strike today after rejecting the latest pay offer from the state's government. More than 30,000 have walked off the job and are marching through Melbourne's CBD, demanding for better pay and working conditions. The US has launched another wave of strikes on Iran. Central Command claims they're hitting Iranian military targets. It follows Donald Trump issuing a tit-for-tat threat to Tehran, threatening to blow up a bridge or power plant for every ship struck in the Strait of Hormuz. Australia has ranked one of the best countries in the world for quality of life. A global study has found Australia joins the Netherlands and Singapore, enjoying the greatest well-being, health and access to quality healthcare, the main drivers. And it looks like Barbie may have purchased her real-life dream house. There's reports actress Margot Robbie has splurged $28 million on a luxury Gold Coast hinterland estate that features a pool, tennis court and stables.
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6: In sport, the Eels and Panthers go head-to-head tonight to kick off round 21 of the NRL. Mitch Moses returns from a corked thigh for the Eels, while Penrith star Dylan Edwards has been ruled out. The ladder leaders have only won one of their past four games. Panther Blaze Talangi isn't shying away from their recent form.
8: Results haven't been the best past month, I guess, but, you know, like I said, we're still positive.
6: And Hawthorn's Mitch Lewis has signed a new four-year deal to remain at the club until the end of 2030. Tonight, the Crows host the Pies. That's the latest news and sport.
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10: Partly cloudy with some light winds around the region. Going to be nice and warm again this afternoon. Another cold, frosty start tomorrow for your Friday. Plenty of sunshine and a chilly 15. Another icy start on Saturday. Sunny and 17 and sunny after an icy start on Sunday and tops of 18.
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That's Sam Fender, Olivia Dean, Ramian. You're on Power with Aiden until 1, and we'll keep the music going with INXS. That's going to be with you in just a few minutes' time, and we'll talk about that new trailer that dropped yesterday. More on that very soon. But now we got Robbie Williams, Rock DJ.

0: Soap Day. You know, with the person who doesn't replace the empty toilet paper roll.
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0: Mystify INXS here on Power FM, taking you back to the Kick album there from INXS. And how good is that music video from that song? You see Michael Hutchence and Andrew Farris both sitting at a piano, seemingly composing the song. How good was that? But if you love Spider-Man and you haven't checked out the new Spider-Man trailer, maybe you want to check it out before it releases very soon, later this month. So the new film, it does pick up where it left off. Spider-Man No Way Home, the one where it came out and no one remembered who Peter Parker was, but it is going to continue from that. But you see Tom Holland returning alongside Zendaya and Jacob Batalon, and also you might be seeing John Bernthal's Punisher and also Mark Ruffalo's Bruce Banner in the film. It does release on July 30th, and the US audiences, they get a day later compared to us in Australia. But if you do want to read more about this story, you can head over to our website. We got all the latest trending stories. But coming up, we got Eminem, Rihanna. 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

0: 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And starting off today is an absolute banger. We were stuck in place, in a dance hall days. 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
8: Hi, I'm Phoebe Humphrey. The Prime Minister has taken to the stage at Labor's National Conference in Adelaide. Around 3,000 people will attend the three-day event, including 400 delegates who will discuss contentious policy issues, including a gas export tax and tougher gambling reform. Anthony Albanese says the party can continue delivering real change.
9: The responsibility to continue helping people under pressure, the responsibility that we have to guide our nation through this time of significant global uncertainty.
8: He's also announced the federal government will set up a Fair Work Court to help resolve workplace relation disputes. Australia's unemployment rate has remained steady at 4.4%. More than 76,000 jobs were added to the economy last month, most of them part-time, but there were also more people looking for work. Melbourne's CBD has turned into a sea of red T-shirts as thousands of teachers go on strike. More than 30,000 have walked off the job for a second time in 4 months, demanding better pay and working conditions from the Victorian government. The US has signed a nuclear deal with Saudi Arabia. The 30-year agreement allows the Gulf Kingdom to build nuclear reactors as part of its civil nuclear program and to enrich uranium. But some US politicians fear it could lead to the development of nuclear weapons. And the gallery at the centre of that infamous Louvre heist has finally reopened, 9 months after millions of dollars worth of jewels were stolen.
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8: In sport, green and gold pride will be on full display tomorrow as Aussie sporting stars Nina Kennedy and Tim Hodge lead our Commonwealth Games team into the opening ceremony in Glasgow. Reigning pole vault champ Kennedy will fly the flag for Australia, while Paralympic swim star Hodge will carry the baton. And Justin Langer appears to have been snubbed for England's vacant head coaching role of the men's test team. There were reports the former Aussie batter was a leading contender to replace Brendan McCullum, but he hasn't been called in for interviews with the England and Wales cricket board. That's the latest news and sport.
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3: Our FM weather.
11: Partly cloudy with some light winds around the region. Going to be nice and warm again this afternoon. Another cold, frosty start tomorrow for your Friday. Plenty of sunshine and a chilly 15. Another icy start on Saturday. Sunny and 17 and sunny after an icy start on Sunday. And tops of 18.
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1: We're playing your best music on Power FM. It's Aiden hanging out with you today until 1 o'clock. And did you know 1985 from Bowling for Soup is actually technically a cover? Now, there was a song that was released in the same year called 1985 by a band called SR71. And it is essentially the same song, just minus a few different lyric changes. And that really shocked me because I would have definitely assumed Bowling for Soup was not a cover of a song. It's just so recognisable, that version of it. But there you go. But if you want to listen to more of the Throwback Lunch, we got Ring Ring Ring.

0: 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And something that I did yesterday really surprised me. And, you know, like most 21-year-olds, I've been scouring online trying to find CDs of my favourite band to purchase. And I managed to find one. The band is Third Eye Blind, and I bought their Blue album on CD. And yesterday it arrived. And in there, it had a pamphlet of all the different merchandise that you could have bought in 1999. And the way of actually purchasing it. And they've got three ways that you can do it back in the 90s. You could either order by phone, order by internet, or order by mail. And this is something that really shocked me because I've never seen this before. And with the ordering by mail, if you don't have access to the internet, they say you can send a check or money in an envelope and the things that you want to purchase, but you've got to print an order form from the Third Eye Blind website. So I think this is really cool. And seeing the things you could purchase in the 90s, it made me very jealous that I didn't grow up in that area and had the ability to purchase those things. But we're going to keep the music going in the next year with Coldplay and BTS. My Universe is Power FM.
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2: Hey, it's Ruby from Your News Now with your news headlines. Gas and gambling are on the agenda for Labor's national conference, which is kicking off in Adelaide. Victorian teachers are on strike today, demanding better pay and conditions. The US has launched another wave of strikes on Iran. Australia is one of the best countries in the world for quality of life. And in AFL, Adelaide's Taylor Walker is likely to reach a milestone in tonight's clash against Collingwood. Get your news when you want it. 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

0: 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I remembered I loved you, came back when it mattered, I saw you, standing there in the light of the... We got Marcy Playground, Sex and Candy coming up. Olivia Dean at Baby Steps. Stick around here after one, though, because Sammy, he'll be driving you home. 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
15: Hi, Harrison Preeve. The Prime Minister has addressed a rise in support for One Nation in his address at Labor's National Conference in Adelaide. He's taken aim at Pauline Hanson's monoculture comments, concluding his speech by stating Labor has learnt from and supports multiculturalism.
16: We have been enriched by people of every faith and background and tradition. Just like Australia, we have gained and grown from their ideas and their energy, and every bit as importantly, from their loyalty to our shared values.
15: Well, the AMA is pleased the federal government has extended prac payments to more uni courses. It doesn't understand why medical students have been ignored. The PM announcing today another 10 health disciplines, including physio and psychology, will receive around $338 per week while on placement from July next year. President Dr. Danielle McMullen says med students do around 2,000 hours of unpaid work, and she wants the government government to reconsider. Thousands of Victorian teachers are today marching towards state parliament, more than 30,000 walking off the job for a second time in 4 months. Their union insists it's not just about pay, but school funding and working overtime. And the house at the centre of an Australian classic is set to become a castle once more. The Victorian home used in the 1997 film The Castle has won council approval to become a family home again. It was recently relocated from Melbourne to Beechworth.
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15: Another signing boost for Hawthorn, with Mitch Lewis putting pen to paper, the key forward committing to a new 4-year deal to remain at the club until the end of 2030. It comes after teammate Jack Unson extended his stay by another year. Round 20 begins tonight in Adelaide, where the Crows tackle the Pies. And round 21 of the NRL kicks off tonight with a battle between Penrith and Para. The Panthers will be without star fullback Dylan Edwards, while the Eels welcome back skipper Mitch Moses.
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2: Our FM weather.
17: Partly cloudy with some light winds around the region. Going to be nice and warm again this afternoon. Another cold, frosty start tomorrow for you Friday. Plenty of sunshine and a chilly 15. Another icy start on Saturday. Sunny and 17 and sunny after an icy start on Sunday. And tops of 18.
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0: Now, the sound of nothing. Now that we've given our tech team a heart attack, let's play some new music instead. Taylor Swift, I Knew It, I Knew You.
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Hello, you got Sammy hanging out with you. Brand new stuff from Taylor Swift with I Knew It, I Knew You, which has raised a lot of questions. Will Taylor Swift have a brand new album coming out in the middle of 2026? And at this stage, I can confirm due to sources that she is not currently working on a brand new album. She's still letting the joy fizzle out from Life of a Showgirl, but she is working on new stuff and not putting pressure on herself to have a timeline. So we may hear some new stuff from Taylor Swift, but if we do, it'll be in a different sort of context. Taking you back to 1998 now with Marcy's Playground, Sex and Candy on Power FM.

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0: Power FM. It's the best music across your afternoon. You've got Sammy. Now, Will's DJ tour is nearly locked in. Manager Woody has been helping him out to try and book dates. And tomorrow is your final opportunity to get your show preferences in. I'll give you a little teaser of what he's been up to.
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0: 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It's the Hunter's Best Music, where you get to play the Wheel of Games with Katie each and every weekday morning. An Our Pizza Bella voucher up for grabs, a large bottle of Coke, garlic bread and pizza.
1: Which planet is known as the Red Planet?
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1: Yep. 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
1: 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Shannon. Hey, tell Nicole and Si, you're a winner.
2: 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We'll have pizza at work now.
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0: RFM, it's the best music across your afternoon. You've got Sammy coming up in your latest national news. Phoebe shares that the Prime Minister has just addressed a massive audience. And Dua Lipa's in with Training Season and Alex Warren with Eternity. 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
5: Hi, Harrison Preeb. Anthony Albanese has officially announced the federal government will expand its practical placement payments, supporting the next generation of healthcare workers. An additional 10 university courses, including physio and psychology, will receive around $338 per week while on placement from July next year. The PM says it'll deliver more cost of living relief.
6: This is real help with the cost of living for tens of thousands of Australians and a real investment in the healthcare workers of tomorrow.
5: The latest unemployment figures are out, holding steady at 4.4% for the month of June. That's despite the number of unemployed people rising by 13,000, 76,000 finding work during the month, mostly part-time. Tens of thousands of Victorian teachers have flooded the streets of Melbourne, rallying for better pay and conditions. It's after they rejected the government's latest offer of a 28.3% pay rise over 4 years. Teachers aren't budging from their original demand of 35%. And a digital clock has been unveiled in Brisbane's Queen Street Mall, officially launching the 6-year mark until the 2032 Olympics. The installation, previously featuring in cities like Beijing before 2008 and Paris before the 2024 Games.
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5: Carlton is yet to decide whether Harry Mackay will face the Suns this weekend. The Blues key forward managing a minor meniscus tear in his knee suffered last week against Collingwood.
7: So Harry will be in assess today. We'll not take a cautious approach, but we'll set him up in terms of being able to get through training, and we'll make a call on his fitness after that.
5: Interim coach Josh Fraser there. Action kicks off tonight in Adelaide with the Crows up against Collingwood. Round 21 of the NRL kicks off tonight with the Eels hosting the Panthers. Dylan Edwards has been ruled out for Penrith after suffering a nasty cut against the Broncos. Thomas Jenkins shifting to fullback for his 50th game.
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9: Partly cloudy with some light winds around the region. Going to be nice and warm again this afternoon. Another cold, frosty start tomorrow for you Friday. Plenty of sunshine and a chilly 15. Another icy start on Saturday. Sunny and 17 and sunny after an icy start on Sunday and tops of 18.
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0: RFM. It's the best music across your afternoon. Delta Goodrum, she's just announced a massive regional tour for 2027, hitting Wollongong and Newcastle and everywhere in between. 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

0: RFM. It's the best music across your afternoon with Sammy. Now, it really does seem like it's throwback season where all old school bands are coming out to Australia and they've only sort of really made it off two or three big hits. Now, earlier this month, Neko and Vince did announce that they'd be in Australia for a tour in November. Of course, landing in Sydney on the 13th. Am I wrong? And I've got their big hit from 2013 on the way with Am I Wrong in the next couple on your best music station, Power FM.
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3: Good morning, I'm Cameron Smith. The local tennis courts at Murrurundi have had a full facelift. Plans are now on public exhibition for a major new education precinct at Huntley.
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3: Work has started on Scone Road to repair damage caused by this year's floods. The future of the Mount Arthur coal mine near Muswellbrook has taken a dramatic turn.
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0: Jerry's Plains Public School Christmas in July P&C Fete is on again on Sunday the 26th of July. 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

0: 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Hey, you got Sammy hanging out with you, the Savo. Don't forget to slow it down to 40Ks because school zones are in force. I'm going to throw you back straight after your national news with Len. I know it's all for me. Love that one from the late 90s, Steal My Sunshine, and Harry Styles, some fresh stuff. With this new one, Dance No More, playing for you in under 3 on your best music station. 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
10: Good afternoon, Harrison Preeb. New South Wales Fair Trading is taking online clothing retailer Bondi United to court, alleging it misled consumers about supporting victims of the Bondi terror attack. The watchdog alleging the company falsely claimed proceeds from merchandise sales would help victims and their families. The federal government is creating a new Fair Work Court. Prime Minister Anthony Albanese says it will help resolve workplace relations disputes in consultation with the Fair Work Commission.
11: It will resolve disputes faster and at lower costs for both workers and employers. Good for workers, good for business, good for the country.
10: Workers and employers will be able to give feedback about the court before it's officially set up. Outback wrangler Matt Wright has represented himself in federal court as part of a civil lawsuit over the death of his co-star in 2022. He's told the judge he's had to play catch-up after his release from prison in May as the complex case heads closer to trial. His co-star's widow, Danielle Wilson, brought forward the lawsuit with a mediation set to return in September. And you won't need to pack the neck pillow on Emirates flights anymore. The airline has launched the first built-in padded neck rest in economy class. They'll be installed on all A350s by the end of this year. The rest of the fleet to follow.
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10: Latrell Mitchell has no clear return date as he deals with ongoing injuries. The South Star seeing a neurologist after a back injury led to calf troubles, leaving him sidelined since round 11. Coach Wayne Bennett rubbishing suggestions for injury-related clauses to be included in contracts.
12: Terrible idea. Not interested in it. Well, it's just a bit of misfortune that creates that problem. You've either got a contract that you have and you're not going to make one up to how many games you play or something like that. That's not going to happen.
10: And in AFL, Adelaide's Tex Walker likely to reach a milestone in this evening's clash against Collingwood. Tex just one goal short of reaching 700 goals for his career.
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14: Partly cloudy with some light winds around the region. Going to be nice and warm again this afternoon. Another cold, frosty start tomorrow for your Friday. Plenty of sunshine and a chilly 15. Another icy start on Saturday. Sunny and 17 and sunny after an icy start on Sunday and tops of 18.
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0: Yes, Pete, another big game of football this weekend with only 7 rounds to go, mate.
2: Yeah, getting to the back end of the season. It all gets underway at CommBank Stadium tonight. The Eels are hosting the top flying Panthers. They've lost a few games of late, but I tell you what, they're back in the winner's circle in the Battle of the West. They hate losing to what everyone calls Big Brother. You got the Knights and Roosters doing battle tomorrow night in the Wonder Game, the early game. I wonder why we play that still. The Bunnies and the Storm. Now, this is going to be a tough one. The Bunnies without a number of players, including Cam Murray, who's out for a number of weeks. We've learnt through the week Latrell has some nerve damage to his back. He's going to be out for the season.
0: I reckon it'll show the fight in the Rabbitohs, though.
2: Yeah, look, it's do or die for them. I mean, they've really got to keep on the winning streak if they want to make play finals footy. The Raiders are up against the West Tigers, and the Tigers, they've lost it of late. It's going to be a hard trip for him down to Canberra.
0: It certainly will be.
2: But look, the end of the round, the Queensland Derby towards the end of the round is going to be an absolute cracker in Townsville. The Broncos played some great footy last week. Everyone's waiting to see if they can back it up, especially Reece Walsh up against the Cowboys. For me, the Cows have got it.
0: Yeah, and with the form of the Broncos last year, you sort of do want to see him in the top eight.
2: Look, it was the back end of the season that it really come together for him before winning the grand final. So we'll see how they go. Can they do it for what'll have to be 8 weeks of winning and hold that form then into finals? Yeah, look, I doubt it.
0: Well, it's going to be a big weekend of footy, and it's all going to come down to what happens over the weekend.
2: Too right.
0: Thanks, Pete.
2: See ya.
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3: 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The latest unemployment data is out. A new Fair Work Court announced by the PM designed to speed up claims such as wage theft. And it's all set for the Glasgow Commonwealth Games. 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

0: 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News, big news for Muswellbrook Hospital with their new community health space now completing stage three and being built. 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

0: 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It's the best music across your afternoon. Harry Preeb's in next with your latest national news. 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
11: Hi, Harrison Preeb here. Australia's housing market has entered a downturn for the first time in 3 years, driven by sharp declines in Sydney and Melbourne. Domain's June quarter report shows combined capital, city house and unit prices fell by more than 1%. Spokesperson Nicola Powell says issues such as interest rate hikes and changes to property tax are having an impact.
12: One of the broad themes we saw Australia-wide was a softening of unit prices across most of our capital cities. And I do think that that might be that signal that investors are now just sitting on the sidelines.
11: Tens of thousands of healthcare students are expected to pocket around $338 per week as the federal government expands its practical placement payments. 10 new professions, including physio and speech pathology, will be able to access them from July 1st next year. Prime Minister Anthony Albanese announcing the news at Labor's national conference today. Victorian teachers haven't ruled out another strike, with thousands walking off the job today fighting for better pay and conditions. It's the third major strike after nearly a year of failed negotiations, sticking firm on their demand for a 35% increase over 3 years. The state government's latest offer of a 28.3% rise over 4 years was rejected earlier this week. And Kmart has unveiled plans to ditch its controversial middle-of-store checkouts as part of a new expansion. The retail giant rolling out a new store format, which will see checkouts move to front of the store, as well as expanding its women's wear, beauty and home areas.
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11: Well, it's a happy team at Hawthorn, the club locking in Mitch Lewis and Jack Gunston to new contracts. Coach Sam Mitchell is stoked to keep their attacking weapons.
13: I did give you a couple of clues last week, but none of you believe me. So, no, please we can get a
4: strong front half together.
11: And Melbourne Storm has given one of its stars the go-ahead to explore options with PNG. Cameron Munster granted permission while he's out injured to negotiate with the Chiefs ahead of the November 1 transfer window.
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6: Partly cloudy with some light winds around the region. Going to be nice and warm again this afternoon. Another cold, frosty start tomorrow for you Friday. Plenty of sunshine and a chilly 15. Another icy start on Saturday. Sunny and 17 and sunny after an icy start on Sunday and tops of 18.
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Now, yesterday on The Drive Show with Will and Woody, it wasn't great news for Will because his first DJ gig got rejected on air. Now, I will tell you that they have plans coming up, and I will share with you what is happening on the Will and Woody Drive Show this afternoon in the next couple of minutes. But right now, I throw you back with Diana King and Say a Little Prayer on Power FM. You've got Sammy right across your arvo.

0: Star FM. It's the best music across your afternoon. Woodrow, you can't seem to sit still, mate. What is happening for the show this afternoon?
1: The anticipation to Will's first ever DJ national tour continues on the radio show this afternoon. Listen, I'm going to be honest and just going to label this. Yesterday was embarrassing. I thought we were locking in our first venue. We kind of got rejected and cancelled on live on air. It was rock bottom. For me, unfortunately for you, things couldn't have been worse.
2: Not for me, mate. I actually quite enjoyed laughing at you in that moment.
1: But I just unfortunately think by association, it hasn't done wonders for your image as a DJ.
2: You're
1: but
2: the
1: that
2: manager,
1: is on
2: mate.
1: Me. I know, that
2: You're
1: is
2: the
1: on
2: manager.
1: Me.
2: I can always change management. That's fine.
1: And I get that, but you will not want to, my friend, when I tell you who and what we are locking in for our second leg of the national tour this afternoon on the show. So keep it right here. And we'll see you soon.
0: I've got to be honest, Will doesn't seem overly disappointed if he doesn't get any gigs at all. But let's just see how that national tour plays out on the show this afternoon. 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

0: 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Butterfly.
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0: 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It's the best music across Sharavo. That's me, done, and I'll be back tomorrow from 1 o'clock to make sure that the best music continues right here on Power FM. It's been Sammy. Will and Woody have got you covered next to get you over there, Bruno Mars. His fresh hit, I Just Might, and Pink. Your latest national news on the way next. I'll see you tomorrow. Ta-da.
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10: Afternoon, Harrison Preeb. Labor has announced plans for a Fair Work Court to speed up settlements when it comes to things such as wage theft. It's one of the items unveiled at the party's conference in Adelaide. Employment Minister Amanda Wishworth says it might sound familiar.
11: The Keating government set up the court in 1994, particularly to help resolve some enterprise bargaining issues. Of course, John Howard abolished that court.
10: Origin has confirmed there's been unauthorised access and disclosure of some customers' data. We first heard of the breach yesterday, but now the energy company admits the last four digits of a credit card or the last four digits of a bank account may have been accessed alongside a name, address and date of birth. It's still trying to confirm the exact number of customers impacted. Well, the chance of a rate rise has increased with strong employment data smashed expectations. Data today shows 76,000 jobs were created in June, well above the consensus expectations. applications at around 15,000. But employment remains steady at 4.4%. Markets now tipping in a 32% chance of a rate rise in August and are almost certain we'll see one before the end of the year. And one of the nation's most wanted fugitives won't be extradited from Greece to face trial over an alleged 1999 Sydney nightclub murder. A Greek court rejecting Australia's request to extradite 56-year-old James Dalamanangis, ruling the alleged offence falls outside the country's statute of limitations.
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10: Essendon's Nate Caddy has been given the all clear after experiencing an elevated heart rate against GWS. The 21-year-old checked over in hospital before being released last Sunday. Interim coach Dean Solomon says he's been able to resume training.
12: They said there's no risk, obviously, with what happened, and he's fully good to go. So, you know, I trust our medical staff and Nate's in a good headspace as well.
10: And Broncos and Origin star Gamich Shibasaki has officially locked in his future. After plenty of speculation, it's been confirmed the premiership-winning centre has inked a two-year deal with the Perth Bears from 2027.
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13: Partly cloudy with some light winds around the region. Going to be nice and warm again this afternoon. Another cold, frosty start tomorrow for you Friday. Plenty of sunshine and a chilly 15. Another icy start on Saturday. Sunny and 17 and sunny after an icy start on Sunday and tops of 18.
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0: So if you're having a wonderful drive home, we're here for Yui this afternoon. Woodrow. Now, look, I know you're very excited about the DJ tour, the DJ Will tour. So
1: I'll let you say a bit. It's just business for me, mate. You're the one who should be excited. This is such a gift that I'm giving you. It's just my blood, sweat, and tears organizing for you your dream, a national DJ tour. And yesterday, I'm sure you were buoyed by the news that, yes, we locked in our first venue on the national tour. Catherine, where do you want Will to DJ?
2: I work in a demolition company, so it's a pretty cool area, sick. And you guys would get some pretty cool vibes from there. Noise control is not an issue for us. I need something to really kick off the site on my birthday.
1: Catherine, we're coming to your work meeting. Lock it in. Huge work meeting. Just a mid-morning work meeting. You'll be DJing there in the corner. We've been guaranteed snacks.
0: Feel like it's a classic opening gig, does it? Mid-morning work meeting.
1: But exactly, you're not a classic standard DJ. You're different. We're going to blow up a building, and then at the same time you're going to drop a hot beat. But listen, you're the performer.
0: They're not blowing up their own building.
1: Not their own. I'm saying, but they do demolition. We'll blow something up. We're going to blow something up, mate. Then we're going to get them dancing. Anyway, we're locking in our second event.
0: I'll be locking it in.
1: Later in today's show. It's all moving, mate. It's all moving back here in Australia. Up next, though, I made a pretty interesting purchase a couple of days ago to solve a relationship issue for my wife and I. It's been met with, I'm going to say, mixed responses. If you haven't heard it.
0: You used it for a very dodgy cause.
1: Yeah, it's true.
0: We've mentioned
1: Will and Woody.
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0: Yes, it is Will and Woody. I hope you have a wonderful drive home. Here for Yui, the Savo Woods.
1: Well, it was last week that I came up with a pretty genius way of solving, I think, the most common fight in all relationships. At nighttime, when one of the relationship is trying to go to sleep and wants complete darkness, but the other one wants to stay up and read a book and have a light on, that causes fights. Solution, yes. Night vision goggles. Here's the other thing. You know how electricity bills are through the roof at the moment? Not at my house. Not at my house. We all just wear night vision goggles. It's awesome. They're unbelievable. I haven't actually used it for reading a book in bed as yet. I just can't figure out how to format the SD card. So I can see in the dark and it's awesome. And I walk out in the backyard and look up at the sky and the trees and whatnot. It's phenomenal. But I don't know how to film yet. So that video is coming. Don't worry. It's going to solve that huge problem. But what I've found, Will, is that obviously because it's so awesome that I now own night vision goggles, I've found myself just telling anyone who wants to listen in my life. So it just doesn't matter what we're talking about. I'll bring up the fact that I've bought night vision goggles. And generally speaking, the response is, oh, did you get them on Amazon? I've also bought some really stupid stuff on Amazon.
0: It does stink of a drunk purchase. Unfortunately, for you, this was like a mid-morning proactive, you know.
1: Completely sober.
0: Actually thought you were making a good decision purchase.
1: Completely sober. Yeah. But like literally every single person I have spoken to then has a response of the dumbest thing that they have bought on Amazon. And generally speaking, they're pretty funny. So I'd just love to hear more of these. Be honest, what is the dumbest thing that you or maybe your partner has bought on Amazon? And when I started thinking about myself as well, like obviously there's the night vision goggles. I mean, that, for me, that's a win. Like I don't think that necessarily goes under the category of dumb. Yeah. I think that's actually just like, wow, what a great buy.
0: That's positive.
1: For under $200.
0: Yeah. Genius.
1: Having said that, I did buy something.
0: Practically, do they work though, Woods? Like, are you going to give them a tick?
1: Yeah.
0: Because they look difficult to put on. I'm going to be honest. When I saw you putting them on, the strap fell off a few times. They protrude about 20 centimetres off your face.
1: There's some teething issues.
0: Didn't look comfortable.
1: There's some teething issues, but I think I'm slowly adjusting. I'm loosening the strap. I'm figuring out that it's good to wear like a bandana or something underneath. That's why it really digs into your forehead. But outside
0: of
1: those,
0: a bandana around you.
1: Well, otherwise, it really. Otherwise, you get those like wild imprints on your forehead, and it's not a good look.
0: Just when it couldn't get any more icky, find out that he wears a bandana under
1: there. The only other slightly annoying thing is that because they're quite zoomed in, it's kind of hard to see in front of you, so you trip over things all the time. But for me, that just adds to the fun. Another one of the dumbest things that I've bought off Amazon is it's an item called a dry guy. What? Now, I don't know if you guys have heard of the dry guy. Very common in countries like Alaska or like other snowy areas where basically it's this, it looks like it's like a machine with four prongs hanging out of it and you put wet shoes on it. Now I think that's amazing, but generally speaking, it's for snow boots. And people who live in the snow, I just use it because I think I have very sweaty feet. So after a big day,
0: machine with four things coming out of it. It's just one of those wooden planks with just pegs that you put your shoes on.
1: Okay, picture that. But imagine if it was a machine and it blows hot air out of it.
2: Wow!
1: It's called
0: bought one of them.
1: It's called a dry guy. Yeah. So now my shoes are always crisp dry. I was talking to my barista this morning. Obviously, I was telling her about the night vision goggles.
0: Shit.
1: And my barista.
0: Put them in the sun.
1: But there's no sun. Will, you're in Europe where there's sun. There's no sun here.
0: Spend money on the dumbest things in the world. You're just insane.
1: This isn't me. This is my barista. I was obviously talking to her about my night vision goggles. It's hard to know whether she was enjoying that chat, by the way, because she's just stuck making a coffee. But I was going on and on about my night vision goggles. And she goes, oh, Amazon, it just gets you, doesn't it? She said, the other day, I bought the world's smallest toothpick. And she showed me her keys and she can hang it off her keychain. It's a toothpick made of titanium. It's the world's smallest. Strange.
0: I actually don't mind that. Because, you know, carry it around with you. That's the dumbest thing you bought off Amazon. We'll take your calls up next. I'm Will and Woody. The dry guy.
1: It's great.
0: It sounds like you made it up.
1: It's not a paid bit.
0: It actually sounds like you made it up.
1: It only takes 3 hours, 3.5 hours to dry your shoes. So if you've been, like tonight, like my shoes would be sweaty after walking tonight. Boom, dry guy. Boom.
0: It's Will and Woody. Put him under the heater. We'll take
2: Will and Woody! Will and Woody asking the important questions, like how much wood can a woodchuck chuck if a woodchuck could chuck wood? The answer was a lot.
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0: Yes, it is Will and Woody for you. I hope you're having a wonderful drive home. What's the dumbest thing you've bought off Amazon? Or you can, of course, text us. Woody, I think we've just, let's be honest, mate, I think we've just maybe scratched the surface of your purchases. I still think you've got a few in the closet that you're not going to actually admit on air.
1: I should have gone to my history, because it's a bit scary on Amazon. You can look up all your past purchases and you forget some. You honestly forget some, Will. Now, button pusher Tommy, you've made a dumb purchase on Amazon.
2: Yeah, late night, I was watching Harry Potter and it was during the time of fidget spinners.
1: Remember fidget spinners?
2: Anyway, I got a fidget spinner in the shape of the Golden Snitch.
0: I don't mind that.
1: Oh, no, don't give it to him. Why? Yeah, how can you get around that?
0: Well, you know I love Harry Potter, mate. Yeah, I'm always going to love that.
1: Well, I bought night vision goggles. The dark doesn't mean a thing to me. I'm a fan. Okay, the dry guy. The dry guy. You don't like the dry guy. I've got a thing that instantly dries my shoe. You don't ever suffer from wet shoe?
0: Have you got a heater?
1: Yeah, but it's not very strong. Hi, Imogen.
3: Hi.
1: How old are you, Imogen?
3: I'm only 11.
1: 11. How did you get access to Amazon?
3: Well, it was my mum's purchase.
1: Ah, okay, great. Dobbing in mum. I love this. What did mum buy on Amazon?
3: Shoes for my dog.
1: Shoes for your dog?
3: Yeah.
1: Well, for what purpose, Imogen?
3: We got the floors polished in April and my dad didn't want a single scratch on them or like dent or anything. And my dog has really long nails and so he bought shoes for her so she didn't scratch the floors.
1: Right. What did are they fashionable shoes? Like, are they, what do they look like?
3: They're pink and purple and they've got like a padded bottom, like grippy bottom.
1: Oh, okay. And is that dog the mockery of all other dogs at dog parks when he rocks up with shoes on?
3: She can't go to the dog park. She'll attack all the dogs.
1: Oh my God. Wow. What a wild dog. Sorry, your dog is banned. Your dog is banned from all parks because they attack other dogs.
3: Yeah, we just don't bring her, you know?
1: Yeah.
0: Yeah, I think that's a really good call, actually.
1: No, fair.
0: I would be annoyed.
1: Fair enough. When you say you don't bring her, so you go to the dog park, but you don't take your dog to the dog park.
3: Yeah, that sounds about right.
1: Yeah. That's great, Imogen. Just leave her at home with her shoes on. Thanks for the call, Imogen. Mark, your brother, dobbing in your brother, he made a dumb purchase on Amazon.
4: No, it was actually on Temu, but...
1: Oh, yeah, that's fine.
4: Yeah, he thought he was buying a toolbox, a little toolbox with spanners and shifter and that in it.
1: Yeah.
4: Had listed all the size of the spanners and everything like that.
1: Yeah.
4: But he didn't happen to look at the further information, which said you were just purchasing a steel plaque of this toolbox. He bought three of them because he thought he'd put one in each car.
0: That's great. Oh, that's awesome. Three steel plaques.
1: And it reminds me actually of my mother-in-law who was buying a nice stool to put in her bathroom and she couldn't believe that there was this stool going for $7.99 and she was instant, bang, buy now. Anyway, it got delivered and she could put the stool in the palm of her hand. Let's go to Rob here. This is a confession. What did you buy online?
5: Yeah, g'day, guys. Bought myself a set of decorative plate holders.
1: Decorative plate holders?
5: Yeah. I got myself into the conundrum to start off with by buying a set of decorative plates on a holiday and had nowhere to put them.
1: You're not talking about like a placeholder on a table. You're talking about like a thing that means you can prop them up. So then you've got them on display all around your house.
5: Exactly right, exactly. I'm in my midlife crisis, well and truly.
0: That's a disaster. Where are you buying decorative plates from, Rob, and what on earth? Yeah. This wasn't what dumb thing did you buy overseas. This was what you buy on Amazon.
5: It was in Tokyo. Went to this... this mini world where everything was miniature and there was just a set
0: Jesus
5: of three plates.
1: Mini world sounds fun, I reckon.
5: I had to size them up and everything. So then
1: you got home and you realised that there was no use for mini plates, obviously. So then you went online and bought decorative plate holders. How many mini plates have you got on display at your house, Rob?
5: Three. They conveniently came in a pack of three, so it worked out pretty well in the end.
1: Do you get compliments? Do you get compliments for your mini plates, Rob?
5: No, not yet. No one has even noticed it.
0: Not yet.
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0: It's Will and Woody Hot Takes very, very shortly. Details on the next DJ Will gig on the national tour very shortly as well. Woodrow, I'm broadcasting from Europe visiting my partner's family. Not for much longer. This is my second last day here on the island of Corsica in the Mediterranean. Anyway, just to rub that in one final time.
1: That's fine. It's like water off a duck's back now these days. I've heard it so many times. It's like my body switches off. Because it used to hurt. It's like I glaze over. It's like my body goes into emergency mode. It's very cold here, Will. It's very cold here. It's very cold.
0: Okay, cool. Well, I'm staying here with my in-laws. As you know, they're Dutch and just super progressive. I'm probably the stick in the mud, so to speak. When I'm staying with these guys, I'm the backward conservative Australian. They all tend to... Well, there's a lot of talk about experimental drug taking that goes on, which I'm obviously bristle at. And whenever I leave here, there's a lot of nudity in the house. There's a lot of talk about polyamory, these sorts of things that they've undertaken in their lives.
1: Brilliant.
0: Anyway, it's great. It's wonderful. It's interesting, but it's a nice place to visit. Not necessarily to stay with. And I have to block my children's ears a lot of time. But anyway, one of these things is nudity, which is just every time I leave the house, everyone gets nude. They're very happy together.
1: Is it just you? So they only hide the nudity around you?
0: Me and my brother-in-law, Boss. Okay. Who's also not a blood relation. He also is a little bit like, yeah, not you, Jonnet. Which I think is fair enough. So... But my mother-in-law in particular is particularly nerd. And sure. She's just like, look, we breached that gap the other day. I came down to the kitchen. She was standing there nude. And she was like, I think this is just the way it's going to be.
1: Whoa.
0: And I was like, wow. Okay.
1: Whoa.
0: Fair enough. That's what you want to do. You know.
1: Whoa.
0: Yeah. And like, yeah. So because it was strange because my daughter was nude and my wife was also nude. So she was just I don't want to be the only person who's not nude here. So they're just very comfortable with that, which is good. It's good, particularly for Max's body image.
1: Right.
0: Her idea of that. I think
1: that's good. That is actually healthy. I agree with that.
0: Yes. She said to me, I don't understand that. Wait, you should just be nude as well.
1: She said that to you. She said that to you over breakfast. Well, she's nude.
0: Just make a lot of things easier if you are also naked. Because then she's like, well, if you want to, if you feel comfortable, not a problem.
1: Please tell me you got naked. Please.
0: I don't feel comfortable. Please. I don't feel comfortable at all. So.
1: Please tell me you did it.
0: She then left the house. I finished doing the show with you.
1: Yeah.
0: I went outside probably like an hour later on. I wasn't really thinking. I thought everyone had left the house. I just went to go and grab something out of the car before I got in the shower or after I got in the shower. And I went out to the car, like down to the carport naked because I was like, there's no one in the house. Anyway, did I know, Pim, my mother-in-law, was there.
1: Yes. He's finally returned the favour. It was just an unwritten law.
0: She just started laughing. She was like, so it's happened now. It's all good.
1: Did she make a comment about it, or is she just so used to it that there's no commentary at all on your... stunning physique, or she started laughing. Brilliant. Brilliant.
0: Yeah. She was like, this is great.
1: So there was no, like, I can see why my daughter likes you. Like, none of that. Okay, great.
0: No. And I think that would immediately make it weird. Like, you wouldn't be able to do this.
1: How dare you?
0: Woody.
1: How dare you?
0: Immediately, your mind goes to, oh, I can see why my daughter. Like, it's not like that.
1: Okay.
0: This is why you've got an issue. You've said you couldn't be in a nude sauna in Europe.
1: I said I'm for them happening.
0: You can't be on a European beach. You said you can't be on a European beach.
1: I didn't say that.
0: So here's the question, though, is am I unreasonable to think it's strange if my mother-in-law and I are intentionally nude around each other for the next couple of days?
1: Oh, you're thinking about...
0: She's like, just go with it. She's like, who cares? We've seen it now. I don't care. You don't care. Let's just roll with it.
1: Oh, mate, just do it. Because think about being nude. Like, being nude is amazing as well. It's so liberating when you're just naked all the time.
0: I agree with all of that. But I think there's something, the accidental, like, oh, you've seen me. I've seen a new thing. One thing. Me intentionally taking my clothes off around my mother-in-law, there's a little flag. There's a little alarm going off in my head.
1: What is it?
0: It doesn't feel quite right.
1: What's the alarm?
0: I don't know.
1: Yeah.
0: It just doesn't make sense. If I said to you, here's a room. What's Mim's Michelle?
1: Michelle.
0: Mim's mum. Yeah. Michelle. If I said to you, here's a room. Hey, you're going to... You can take both of you. You can take your clothes off and enter that room right now. Would you do it?
1: I think it's a different situation because I know that both of us would be uncomfortable about that because Michelle is not waltzing around the house nude when I come over.
0: Okay, she is. She's waltzing around the house,
1: and she's really comfortable with it.
0: Yeah,
1: I'd nude up. Not sure about how I'd feel about Terry though. That's not disrespect to Terry,
0: mate.
1: Mim's dad.
0: Yes, like, mate.
1: I think
0: it's
1: just
0: a couple of things. It's not clear. There's no real... Yeah. I've also got a great relationship with my mother-in-law. I want to know from some people if anyone else is nude around their in-laws. And that's a wild question. And I may well hear crickets, but I need some sort of guiding like yardstick here.
1: Yeah.
0: Has anyone else been nude around their in-laws?
1: And do you mean
0: what
1: being...
0: happened? Sorry. Where's it at? Intentionally, I'll take unintentionally at this point as well.
1: Yeah, yeah, okay.
0: I think I just need some sort of North Star before I get my kid off and walk outside for the day.
1: For you, if we can just dissect your discomfort here, because I think there's just a really happy place there with you, where you and your in-laws, your wife, your kids, you're all completely nude, sitting around a pool, and I think you'll be closer than you've ever been before. My question to you is there, do you feel comfortable with your nude body? Like, is there any discomfort there around just being naked? Like, let's remove the in-laws for a bit. Outdoor nudity. Where
0: no,
1: do you stand?
0: No, not at all. No. Very happy with being
1: naked. Okay. So we're ticking that
0: quite
1: box.
0: I enjoy it.
1: That box is ticked. So is it Sem's dad? Would you have a nude...
0: Frank.
1: Would we have a nude sauna with Frank?
0: Well, I've seen Frank nude a few times, and this gets... maybe a little bit too specific, but he's well endowed.
1: Okay, that's right.
0: Very
1: okay,
0: well
1: so
0: endowed.
1: That's intimidating.
0: So
1: for you.
0: I think that would be intimidating for me.
1: Okay, okay.
0: I think, and I mean, you mentioned before that you'd happily get nude around Mim's mum, but not her dad. I think the dad thing, and shout out to Terry if he's listening.
1: He'll be on the drive home from work. call in, Terry, if you're happy to get naked with me.
0: I think the dad thing, for some reason, I don't know why the man-on-man thing is more of a factor. I'm not sure why. I'm more comfortable with... Because if you missed the spot before, my mother-in-law did accidentally see me near the other day, and she was like, great, now I've seen it, let's go for it, who cares? But still, there's a part of me... Because there's also this thing, Woods, where like... you know, naturally, like, naked bodies are also interesting. And I don't want to have a second where, like, I'm caught looking at some part of my mother-in-law and she looks at that and she's like, what are you looking at?
1: I think she would welcome it, Will. No, no, because here's the thing. She's so comfortable. You cannot make her uncomfortable. I think you could do that and she would be like, yes, the human body is beautiful. Like she's so comfortable. That's why I think you can get there. Will, we've got calls. This is extraordinary.
0: Amazing.
1: Kerry, Will needs some serious help. This is an unprecedented situation. What are your thoughts? Should he get naked with his in-laws?
2: Absolutely not.
1: Okay.
2: That is not okay.
1: Why?
2: Set your boundaries. No. That's your wife's mother. No.
1: Okay.
2: You can't do
0: it. She's cool with it though, Kerry. She's cool with it. She's encouraging
2: it. Absolutely not. No, no, no.
1: It's a blanket.
0: So you've never seen your father-in-law naked, Kerry?
2: No, thank you.
1: How old are your kids, Kerry?
2: My kids are 15 and 12.
1: Do they see you nude?
2: No, so we're just starting to put those boundaries in place now because of that reason,
1: Right, so you did, okay.
2: Yeah, we're starting to put body boundaries in place. And, you know, I work in childcare and it's just, for me, I think there becomes an age you've got to have certain boundaries.
1: Interesting, Kerry. It's an interesting thought. I mean, again, our kids are so young, Will. There's none of those boundaries at our household, obviously, with young kids. But
0: Kerry, she wouldn't survive in Europe, my God.
3: Yeah.
1: I don't think she's been outside the country.
0: Right.
1: Let's go to Bethany.
4: Yeah, so my family, it's not a fully nude family, but we are, you know, tops off, jocks on. and I've had partners in the past that have come around and thought this is absolutely nuts, and I've had partners also come in saying they're more than happy to join in on it.
1: Right.
4: So they're more than happy. Because our family's comfortable, they're comfortable.
1: Yeah, yeah, bloody oath. So Bethany, is that a bit of a test for you? Like, are you more likely to stay with someone who's happy to strip off around your family?
4: Oh, it absolutely doesn't bother me, to be honest.
1: Yeah.
0: So, Bethany, like, you've had boys that have been properly naked around your mum.
4: Yeah, but she's not looking because I've got a brother, so she's used to it.
1: Right.
0: Oh, sorry, yeah. Your brother's completely naked around your mum. How old's your brother?
4: No, Jock's on.
1: So, Bethany.
0: So he's just taking his shirt off.
1: I feel like I spent my teenage years in my jocks whenever I was home. I think that's fine. So, Will,
0: what about then my specific circumstance then, Bethany? Do you think it's okay if I'm intentionally nude around my mother-in-law?
4: Look, if she's encouraging it, I think you should. But you should also set your own boundaries. And if you are not comfortable, then you shouldn't do it.
1: I think the European Speedo might be a nice middle ground, Will. Why don't we roll with that today?
0: What is the European Speedo?
1: I've told you, mate. It's the Speedo without one leg, effectively. It's like an off the shoulder number, but it's with your hip.
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15: Hi, I'm Sally Pearson. Nina Kennedy has been unveiled as Australia's flag bearer for the Glasgow Commonwealth Games. 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
15: 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And LPGA's Women's Scottish Open is teeing off tonight with Aussies Minji Lee and Grace Kim in action.
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0: Yeah, it is Will and Woody. I hope you guys are having a brilliant drive home. We're here for Yui, the second stop on the DJ Will National Tour is after the quiz. Right now, though, it's Hot Takes.
1: That's a spicy meatball.
0: Okay, so hottest take, $100 Red Rooster voucher today. Woods, one of the ones I didn't get to last time we did Hot Takes was a text we got from a guy called Max.
2: Mm-hmm.
0: And he said breakfast food is better at night than in the morning.
2: Preach. No, seriously. A hard preach. I pitched to Mim, you know this, on our wedding. I said the dinner should be breakfast. And I was like, that will go
0: off. Did you really?
2: Yeah, yeah, yeah. She'd like...
0: What are we talking?
2: Like, I was like...
0: Eggs for dinner.
2: Yeah, eggs, bacon, a sausage, like some really nice toasted sourdough, avocado, and like bowls of fruit as well, like in the middle. I was like, people will... And coffees. Like, bring coffees out. Like, cappuccino, latte, ice long black. That and that's...
0: We know what coffee is, mate.
2: Yeah, no, I know. Yeah, but I was just, you know, just trying to like...
0: Yeah, trying to add a bit of theatre.
2: Add a bit of theatre, you know, what it would have been like. Yeah, I think the vibes would have been up. Yeah. Mim laughed at me. Laughed at my face. But I love that hot take. I've got a hot take for you. I think...
0: It's a hot take.
2: It's a hot take.
0: Breakfast for dinner, isn't it?
2: When's the last time you had breakfast for dinner?
0: Well, I have. I think breakfast for dinner is an emergency meal where you're basically like, you know what, I can't really go to the shops. Uber Eats is going to take too long. I've got some eggs. I've got some bread. Eggs on toast is the quickest, easiest, most nutritious meal I think anyone can make.
2: And how good is it?
0: It's good.
2: It's delicious.

0: It's quick. Delicious. Yeah, it is good.
1: Quick hot take for you. I think Olivia Wilde's new movie, The Invite, best comedy in the last 15 years.
0: There you go.
2: Wow. That's spicy meatball.
1: Is anything top it? 15 years since 2010?
0: When was Bridesmaids?
1: Pre-2010. Bridesmaids would have been, yeah, because I'm pretty sure I did the work there because I was like, I think Bridesmaids eclipses it. But
3: yeah. Bridesmaids was 2011, sorry, Woods.
1: Oh, dear.
0: Oh, bad luck, Woods. Right on the line there. Right on the line.
1: So close.
0: Did the research. Got up early, did the work.
1: Sexy.
0: And had a miss.
1: Sexy D's got a hot take for us. Hopefully he's done the work. What do you got?
4: You know how like they've got those oversized trucks?
1: Oversized trucks?
4: Yeah, you know how you're like on the freeway and there's a truck in front of you and it's got like a shed on it and it says oversized on the back?
1: Don't make
4: it oversized. Just regular size. Take it in two pieces. I don't want to be stuck behind your back, like your shed on the freeway.
1: Love that. Love that.
4: Figure it out.
1: Yeah, get two trucks.
2: Yes!
1: But you know what else about that sexy dust? It's the most superfluous sign on the road. Like, I can see that it's oversized. Like, why would... It's like saying, this is big. It's like, I've got eyes.
4: Yeah, and also it's like, mate, if it says oversized, don't make it oversized.
1: Yeah. It's oversized for a reason, because it's too big. You shouldn't be on the road. I'm with you, sexy. I'm with you.
0: Why? So what is it? Is it just you can't pass it when you're turning? Is that the idea?
1: Is that the rule?
0: When it's oversized?
1: I didn't know that was a rule.
0: Yeah, it says don't overtake turning vehicle. Oh, you do it anyway.
4: That's a different sign.
1: Out of spite. I don't even need to turn around you.
0: But have you ever tried to take over one of those trucks when it's turning and you're like, oh, I don't even know why it has that sign, and then you get halfway through it and you're like, holy shit, you're going to crush me against a wall.
1: Yeah.
0: You have that moment.
1: And we love responsible driving on this show. We love responsible driving.
0: Absolutely. That was when I was... That was actually not me. I was in the car with someone who had no idea what they're doing. There's some pretty hot takes. I've got another hot take here.
1: Yeah.
0: People who use phone disabling software are addicts.
1: Are what, sorry?
0: Addicts.
1: Ooh.
2: That's spicy meatball.
1: That feels targeted. Maybe I'm drawing a link where there is a number. That feels targeted.
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9: Hi, it's Harrison Preve. Origin Energy has confirmed customer data has been accessed in its cyber security breach. Hackers obtaining information including names, addresses, dates of birth, phone numbers and account details. The company says only the last four digits of affected credit cards or bank accounts were accessed. Customers impacted are being contacted. The AMA wants medical students included in the government's changes to prac payments. The Prime Minister announcing from July next year another 10 uni courses will be given an allowance while on prac, including physio and psychology. President Dr. Danielle McMullen says it makes zero sense not to include med students. Tens of thousands of Victorian teachers, principals and school support staff have marched through to State Parliament in their third major strike this year. It's after the government's latest offer of a 28.3% pay rise over 4 years was rejected, with teachers holding out for a 35% wage increase over 3 years. They're also demanding better working conditions and funding for schools. Australia's housing boom is officially over, with a drop in house and unit prices for the June quarter. And a warning for those seeking out weight loss jabs, the regulator warning they can cause a rare but permanent blindness. A new safety alert's been issued for GLP-1 drugs. The TGA urging users who experience any vision loss to seek out medical treatments immediately.
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9: In the AFL, Collingwood is searching for its sixth straight victory tonight against the Crows in Adelaide. The Pies will carry extra motivation into the clash, with veteran Jordan Ngoi playing his 200th and Isaac Quainer notching game 150. The Eels and Panthers to meet in Para tonight to kick off round 21 of the NRL. Mitchell Moses returns from a cork thigh for the Eels, while Penrith will be without star fullback Dylan Edwards. And just one sleep to go before the Comm Games opening ceremony in Glasgow. Pole vaulter Nina Kennedy has been named as Australia's flag bearer, while para athlete Tim Hodge will carry the King's baton.
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11: Partly cloudy with some light winds around the region. Going to be nice and warm again this afternoon. Another cold, frosty start tomorrow for you Friday. Plenty of sunshine and a chilly 15. Another icy start on Saturday. Sunny and 17 and sunny after an icy start on Sunday and tops of 18.
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0: play. Playing the quiz today, we've got Beck. G'day, Beck.
1: Hello.
0: Hello. 30 seconds on the clock, Beck. You got to get 10 questions right. Can pass. Have to take your first answer. Beck, before we get into the quiz, are you excited for DJ Will's first ever national tour?
1: I'm super excited, yeah.
0: Yeah. Did you register an event for him to come and DJ at?
1: I have no events coming up, though.
0: Okay. All right. Well, you can listen along with everyone else on the radio. We're going to cover the whole national tour. The second venue is being announced right up next. But let's get to this quiz. Are you ready to go?
1: Yes.
0: Name a Marvel superhero.
1: Spider-Man.
0: Name two things starting with T you'd find in a hardware store.
1: Tool and toolbox.
0: What is 6 times 6?
1: 36.
0: What country is Corsica in?
1: France.
0: Name a job that requires a blue uniform.
1: Paramedic.
0: What do you call drinking hot liquid through a Tim Tam?
1: Coffee drinking.
0: What do the initial CD stand for?
1: Yeah.
0: Oh, gee, that felt like it went quick.
2: You lose.
3: Oh, no, it's getting quicker, mate.
0: I cannot believe it.
3: I'm telling you.
0: Beck, the good news is...
3: It's now a 17-second clock.
0: And the
3: questions are now in Latin.
0: Was I in slow motion there?
3: It's no longer Australia's easiest quiz. It's Australia's most difficult contest.
0: But Beck, the good news is that you're not going home empty-handed. You, my friend, have got tickets to go and see Louis Tomlinson.
1: Thank you.
0: No worries.
1: I love him so much.
0: He's a beautiful man, a very talented man. Touring this October
1: he's
0: in Melbourne,
1: sexy.
0: Sydney. He's very sexy. I agree. Melbourne, Sydney and Brisbane. Louis Tomlinson with the How Did We Get Here live shows. Grab your tickets now from untitledgroup.com.au. They are all yours, Beck. But moving on to another very exciting up-and-coming artist. It's you, mate. It's DJ Will. The national tour kicks off 3rd of August. We'll be covering the entire thing, giving you exclusive behind the scenes backstage access to the great man himself. And right up next, I am announcing the second venue of the national tour. It's Will and Woody.
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0: Dylan Woody for Yui. I hope you're having a brilliant drive home, Woods.
1: You, my friend, are going on your first ever DJ national tour. The anticipation is electric. You've just seen there's some new branding for you as well, DJ Will.
2: DJ Will.
1: You're looking extraordinary there in a very sexy pose.
3: Hell of a rig.
1: That's getting out there. We're speaking to people trying to get that in as many places as possible.
4: I'm DJ Will.
1: There's just so much excitement, Will. And, I mean, myself and the producers have... Look, it's been a pretty stressful time just trying to rifle through all the people that want you at their events, at their celebrations. We did finally lock in the first one, though, which was a huge moment yesterday when we reached out to Catherine after her registration, and she told us this. Catherine, where do you want Will to DJ?
5: I work in a demolition company, so it's a pretty cool area, and you guys would get some pretty cool vibes from there. Noise control is not an issue for us. I need something to really kick off the site on my birthday.
1: Catherine, we're coming to your work meeting!
5: Yes!
1: Lock it in! Work meeting, mate. Work meeting.
0: Gotta be big.
1: I think I can officially say that it is a world first. There is not one DJ in the world who has ever DJed at a work meeting, my friend.
0: I don't think that's necessarily like a good thing.
1: I'm seeing it that way.
0: You know what I mean? It's like, you know, there's never been anyone who intentionally ate their own poo. Like, you know, it's also just not a good thing. There are lots of things I could name that no one else has done that it's a world first for, but that's because it's undesirable.
1: Yeah, it's an interesting way you're putting it, and it's an interesting way you're looking at it. I see it completely differently. I'm already selling you as world record breaking international DJ. That's what I can call you now. I can officially call you that legally, because I truly believe you are the only DJ in the world who has ever set up their decks and given some entertainment to some people trying to do a work meeting. Demolition company as well. They're going to be blowing stuff up. It's going to be unbelievable. But Will, we move on. We move on. So that is...
0: I think you're blowing things up in the office. I think you've made that sexier than it is, just so you know. I think, like, they're on site, they're demolishing things, but they're not. They'll probably just be like a coffee.
1: No, mate.
0: Will I be annoying? They're probably trying to talk to each other about stuff.
1: Will you be annoying? That's up to you, mate. You're the performer. I just get the gigs, okay? I get the gigs for you. You're the performer. You need to light that team meeting up, all right? Now... So excited to announce that we are about to lock in your second gig. Before we get to that, though, I'm just interested to hear from you. Like, what is your dream venue here? Because I think, like, of all the thousands of registrations we received, I have personally handpicked this one because I think it is so special. What's your dream, and let's see where it lies next to it.
0: Dream venue. Oh, it'd probably be playing, like, either on, like, doing part of a show on, like, one of the community radio stations in Australia, so, like, FBI or on PBS in Melbourne. That'd be fun.
1: Never heard of those stations, and don't you dare bring them up again on this station.
0: That'd be cool. I mean, yeah. I mean, playing any, you know, there's some bars, there's some clubs that I'd be interested in playing for sure.
1: Okay.
0: Anything which has kind of got Function One sound system, I think, would just be like a really cool experience.
1: Okay. What I'm hearing is bars and clubs with excellent sound systems.
0: Strawberry Fields Festival would be awesome.
1: Okay, Strawberry Fields.
0: Pretty cool. It's got a great lineup. You see.
1: I'm picking up what you are putting down. Will,
6: DJ
1: I am so excited to announce that I think the venue that I have locked in for you that we're going to hear about right up next is better than Strawberry Fields, my friend. It'll blow Strawberry Fields away.
0: Okay.
1: This is a field of dreams, my friend. Right up next, we announce the second venue for the National DJ Tour. It's Will and Woody.
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0: It is Will and Woody. I hope you're having a wonderful Thursday afternoon, brought to you by Yui Woods. I know you're very excited about this. I'm going to be honest, I'm a little bit trepidatious.
1: Oh.
0: I'm not sure about whether or not you're being legit.
1: I get it.
0: About this, you seem to think you have actually booked in a decent gig for the DJ Will National Tour.
1: DJ Will. Yes, my friend. Yes, my friend. I fully get your trepidation. That's your performance anxiety coming through, and that's why you're the best. The reason you're nervous.
0: Genuine anxiety. You had me at a 3-year-old birthday party, which I had to decline. So
1: yeah,
0: they're the nerves.
1: You've broken the heart of a 3-year-old. She's got posters of you on her wall, and you've broken her heart. But hey, that's your call. That's your call. I just offer you things. I show you the yellow brick road. You've got to dance it. All right. Now, you said before the song that your dream gig, your dream venue is Strawberry Fields. You said you'd like to be part of it.
0: It'd be pretty cool to play there.
1: A big lineup, great artist.
0: It looks special.
1: Well-respected artist.
0: Jill Peterson's playing there this year.
1: Jill Peterson. Yeah. I love Jill Peterson. Jill. What is it?
0: Jill. It's a soft G.
1: Jill. Anyway, look.
0: It'd be a soft J.
1: Are you going B2B with Yeel? Is it Yeel and Wheel at Strawberry Fields?
2: Well, DJ Will.
1: Well, let me tell you this, mate. Let me tell you this.
0: Yeah.
1: I think when I reveal to you the second venue that we are looking in, you will not be thinking of strawberries anymore. You will not be.
0: Strawberries. There's not actually strawberries there.
1: Is that right? Why do they call it Strawberry Fields? Doesn't matter. It doesn't matter because Will, on the phone with me right now, and you, live on the radio show, is a man called Ari. Man called Ari or woman called Ari? Sorry.
3: It's a man called Ari.
1: And Ari, would you like to tell DJ Will what the second event is on his national tour?
3: DJ Will, you don't have much faith in manager Woody, but have you heard of the Matildas? Who played in front of 74,000 people at Stadium Australia.
0: Yes.
3: You've heard of them? Well, set your standards far lower, my man, because I'm asking you to come out to Caulfield Park and pump up the session for the winless under 14 girls, and we need you to pump them up. I have tried. I've shown them Rocky 1, Rocky 2, the Mighty Ducks. We went back to Rocky 3. We got red cards galore after that game. I need your help. We need the vibes. They're trying to sack me, and I've got you.
1: Unbelievable, Ari. That is unbelievable. That is a huge gig.
0: You're the coach of an under 14 girls soccer team.
3: I am. For this week. And if I don't get you out there to help turn this ship around, I don't know how much longer.
1: Oh, he'll turn that ship around, mate.
0: He'll turn that ship around to a training night.
3: Yeah. I don't want to risk it at a game.
1: That's it. So we're talking. mate. The games are taken seriously, Will. We're not going to rock you out at an actual game. We're talking you, mate, on the sidelines of training. We're going to get a smoke machine down there. We're going to have two epic speakers, and you are going to be DJing to pump up the under-14 girls. So, Ari, how many weeks have you been playing? You haven't had a win?
3: A number now, 9?
1: Oh, shocking season.
3: We need this. We need this breakthrough. I've shown them your SoundCloud. I played them the John Howard. If you can get the youth on your side, the career is going up. They said it was dog water, and dogs are cute, right? So that's a good thing.
1: Exactly. I've heard a lot of dog water when spoken about Will's mixes, and I agree. I think the kids use it as a complimentary term. The John Howard mix you're referring to. Sorry, Ari, before I play the John Howard mix, because you've brought it up, you say the kids are loving it. Ari, we're coming. We're bloody excited.
3: Oh, my gosh. That's unreal.
1: And just a quick one. Any snacks provided at training that we could potentially dip into just for energy?
3: I'll organise the best snacks, okay?
1: Unbelievable, mate. That's huge. Will. That is huge. It's locked in. Will, I can see
3: you
1: on your face.
3: That rider.
1: Yeah, we'll send the rider. No doubt about it. It's pretty much just snacks, but I'll get that officially to you very shortly, Ari. You're a great man. Now, you have brought up the John Howard mix. Will, you look so excited. I just cannot believe how happy you are. And this is why I do it. I do it to see you happy. We've now got two dream gigs for you. We've got a team meeting at a demolition company. We've got an under 14 soccer girls training.
0: What? You brought up Strawberry Fields. You asked me my where I'd most like to play, and you said this is up there with that.
1: I
0: know you're having a bit of fun here. You're having a bit of joke, and I know you find it very funny.
1: This isn't funny.
0: I know you find it very funny, but don't get my hopes up and be like, oh, it's going to be similar to that, and then tell me that I'm DJing at an under-14 training night for a soccer team.
1: Yeah, and
0: I'm just saying, it's on a field. It's not nice.
1: Strawberry Field, not
0: nice.
1: Soccer field.
0: It wasn't nice.
1: Strawberry Field, soccer field. Strawberry Field, soccer field. Now, this is the John Howard mix. That's what the kids are loving, apparently. Let's hear a snippet of it.
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0: 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I've got a Thermomix. I've
1: DJ Will. Yeah.
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0: It's Will and Woody. I really hope you're having a wonderful drive home. Woodrow, brought to you by Yui. The inspiration for a lot of stuff this week has been Barnaby Joyce yelling at his dog during an interview, which has led to a whole bunch of people questioning whether or not there was actually a dog there or whether he was just dodging questions with the help of an imaginary dog. The next evolution of this is that he then has gone on to explain what his dog sounded like while he was doing the interview. And here is him imitating the sound of his own dog during the interview. Now, look, he's a professional. I mean, you can say what you like about Barnaby, but at the end of the day, it's a genius tactic to pretend when you get asked a curly question that there's something distracting you that needs attention, then you dodge the question.
1: Yeah.
0: Okay. So what you and I are going to do, we're allowed to ask each other two questions, right?
1: Mm-hmm.
0: Two questions each. And we are allowed to basically bark like a dog and imitate. We have to imitate Barnaby's dog in order to get out of one question. But you can only use the Barnaby dog get out of jail free card once.
1: Okay.
0: The two questions.
1: I'm a pretty open book, Will. What if I just choose to
0: answer the other question?
1: What if I just choose to answer both questions? Because I've got nothing to hide.
0: Well, okay. Well, you can go first then if you like.
1: So, as in, I ask questions or I receive?
0: Oh, well, I'll ask you the first question.
1: Okay. All right.
0: If you're feeling like you're an open book.
1: Yeah, I'm completely open. Fire away. I've got nothing to hide. Nothing.
0: Which reality star did you claim to have a sick day for so that we didn't have to interview? With a quick bark.
1: What? What's that?
0: Very quick bark.
1: There's a real dog here. Okay.
0: Quick bark.
1: So you...
0: just to confirm, I get a free shot.
1: What's interesting here... Is it off air? You said, mate, don't take it too seriously. But it's like, obviously, I don't want to cause anything.
0: That wasn't serious.
1: Serious? Yeah,
0: that
1: sure. Okay.
0: Was that serious?
1: What's that? What's that? I can't hear you. Oh, we're breaking up. Have we lost connection? Okay. My question to you. I'm immediately trying to reframe my questions because mine were fun.
0: That was fun.
1: Sorry, I was just looking for my notes. Which
0: really thinking.
1: Which Logie winning host had a massive go at you at the Logies one night because of an indiscretion that you did publicly on this radio show, and I was completely against it, can I just say? I'm glad that came to me. Why are we doing this? This is so dumb. Why are we doing it? Why did you? This is the. We're bringing each other down. There it is. You know, Denya's over it now as well. Like, don't even worry about
0: I was tempted. I was very tempted. I think for the good of the show and everyone involved, that was a good decision.
1: Okay, well, that was fun. Mature. Let's go to traffic. I know you guys are worried
0: free
1: about traffic
0: now.
1: Out there.
0: Free shot now, two questions each. Here we go. So now this, for me, this is the question where there needs to be some sense and sensibilities involved because we have to answer this and we have to answer it honestly. So like the first question there, I knew that you were going to bark at that. Just had to get that out of the way. No harm, no foul. That's just smart footy. That's a deliberate foul. This one, I'm just interested in.
1: Mm-hmm.
0: I'm just interested in.
1: Mm-hmm.
0: Okay, got to answer honestly.
1: Mm-hmm.
0: You're an over wiper. We all know that. You said that for as long as I've known you.
1: You're talking about with
0: yourself a
1: toilet.
0: Yes.
1: Yeah.
0: You've called yourself an over wiper.
1: Yes.
0: As long as I've known you.
1: Yes.
0: Be honest.
1: Mm-hmm.
0: Be honest. On average, how many wipes?
1: Ooh. Oh God, it is like it's a big range. If I'm really, I want to be as honest as I can here, but it is a big range. I think. And just in being completely honest here, I think my biggest problem sometimes is I'm so anxious about getting marks on undies and whatnot or not getting at all. And this is just something that I've always. I'm sorry. How am I supposed to answer this question, Joe? I'm trying to be honest. I'm trying to respect.
2: It's just exactly live. What's just that? Say the number.
1: No, but it's so hard. Like it's so.
2: Take a stab at it.
0: Going into the detail.
1: I'm just saying that, like, I will triple or double layer because I wipe so hard. I think that's my big problem. That's my issue. But if I had to guess how many times, 8, 9. But what I've started doing, just for the environmentally friendly out there, is that I multiple wipe.
0: Feels like a lot.
1: I multiple with the same paper. So I will wipe, flip, fold over, wipe, fold over, wipe.
2: A piece of paper can only be folded 7 times.
1: Well, no, I don't wipe with one bit of paper for 9 times. I'm just saying I probably use three different.
0: Nine times on the same square.
1: So I'll go. Okay, all right.
0: So when you said 8 wipes, so would you do like, is that 16 wipes?
1: What?
0: Is that what you're saying? If you're doing twice on the same, no. Okay.
1: No, I'm saying
0: 8 in total. 9 in total.
1: 8 in total. Yeah. But I need two clean boys before I move on with the rest of my day.
0: Okay, wow.
1: Okay. Here we go. You've been in Europe for the last 4 weeks.
0: We haven't got enough time. We'll go to the traffic.
1: You've been talking about it a lot.
0: Hope you're having a great drive home. The post-show meeting is up
1: next. What are you doing?
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1: 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A large pizza drink and garlic bread to our Pizza Bella. 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
3: Hi, I'm Ben Ward from Warren Ward Refrigeration. 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Simple. 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And over the years, almost 10,000 locals have called us to ask, what's behind the beep? 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
2: 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We do need to protect citizens of Muswellbrook from climate change.
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6: ride. Long shift done. You're exhausted, running on autopilot and trying to get home. 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Headlights. It happens. 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But in the dark, they're the thing that lets everyone else see you coming and keeps you safe getting home. So before you pull out, take 1 second. Quick check, lights on. 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
9: 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Plus, there are also reports that Southside News Agency has beautiful greeting cards and a wide range of giftware and lighters. 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

0: It's Will and Woody. You're either up early or up late. And welcome to the show. I mean, this is probably the best of the worst bits from the week. I keep saying that. It's not the best of the worst. It's the best of the best. I mean, we consider this stuff to be good, surely.
1: It's just incredible. It's absolutely incredible.
0: I don't think
1: stuff.
0: It's incredible.
1: No, it's amazing.
0: No, I wouldn't have thought it's incredible, but this is
1: the best stuff you will have ever heard.
0: I think this is the best cut of Will and Woody that you're going to hear.
1: Nah, it's better than that. Raise the bar. So I would say power nap now. All over, power nap.
0: Why nap?
1: Just a quick power nap because you want to be up and about for when our best bits start.
0: They're starting now.
1: Well, you got a song. You got a 3-minute power nap and then game on, baby.
0: All right. Well, yeah.
1: Will and Woody.

0: nothing good happens after midnight, except these two.
1: It's Will and Woody keeping you up.
2: Will, it was last week that I came up with a pretty genius way of solving, I think, the most common fight in all relationships. At night time, when one of the relationship is trying to go to sleep and wants complete darkness, but the other one wants to stay up and read a book and have a light on, that causes fights. Solution, yes. Night vision goggles. Here's the other thing. You know how electricity bills are through the roof at the moment? Not at my house. Not at my house. We all just wear night vision goggles. It's awesome. They're unbelievable. I haven't actually used it for reading a book in bed as yet. I just can't figure out how to format the SD card. So I can see in the dark and it's awesome. And I walk out in the backyard and look up at the sky and the trees and whatnot. It's phenomenal. But I don't know how to film yet. So that video is coming. Don't worry. It's going to solve that huge problem. But what I've found, Will, is that obviously because it's so awesome that I now own night vision goggles, I've found myself just telling anyone who wants to listen in my life. So it just doesn't matter what we're talking about. I'll bring up the fact that I've bought night vision goggles. And generally speaking, the response is, oh, did you get them on Amazon? I've also bought some really stupid stuff on Amazon.
3: It does stink of a drunk purchase. Unfortunately for you, this was like a mid-morning, proactive, you know.
2: Completely sober.
3: Actually thought you were making a good decision purchase.
2: Completely sober. Yeah. But like literally every single person I have spoken to then has a response of the dumbest thing that they have bought on Amazon. And generally speaking, they're pretty funny. So I'd just love to hear more of these on 131065. Be honest, what is the dumbest thing that you or maybe your partner has bought on Amazon? And when I started thinking about myself as well, like obviously there's the night vision goggles. I mean, that, for me, that's a win. Like I don't think that necessarily goes under the category of dumb. Yeah. I think that's actually just like, wow, what a great buy.
3: That's positive.
2: For under $200.
3: Yeah. Genius.
2: Having said that, I did buy something.
3: Practically, do they work though, Woods? Like, are you going to give them a tick?
2: Yeah.
3: Because they look difficult to put on. I'm going to be honest. When I saw you putting them on, the strap fell off a few times. They protrude about 20 centimetres off your face.
2: There's some teething issues.
3: Didn't look comfortable.
2: There's some teething issues, but I think I'm slowly adjusting. I'm loosening the strap. I'm figuring out that it's good to wear like a bandana or something underneath. That's why it really digs into your forehead. But outside
3: wear
2: of those,
3: a bandana around you.
2: Well, otherwise, it really. Otherwise, you get those like wild imprints on your forehead, and it's not a good
3: just
2: look.
3: Just when it couldn't get any more icky, find out that he wears a bandana.
2: The only other slightly annoying thing is that because they're quite zoomed in, it's kind of hard to see in front of you, so you trip over things all the time. But for me, that just adds to the fun. Another one of the dumbest things that I've bought off Amazon is it's an item called a dry guy. What? Now, I don't know if you guys have heard of the dry guy. Very common in countries like Alaska or like other snowy areas where basically it's this, it looks like it's like a machine with four prongs hanging out of it and you put wet shoes on it. Now, I think that's amazing, but generally speaking, it's for snow boots. And people who live in the snow, I just use it because I think I have very sweaty feet. So after a big day,
3: a machine with four things coming out of it. It's just one of those wooden planks with just pegs that you put your shoes on.
2: Okay, picture that, but imagine if it was a machine and it blows hot air out of it.
4: Wow.
2: It's called
3: bought one of them?
2: It's called a dry guy. Yeah. So now my shoes are always crisp dry. I was talking to my barista this morning. Obviously, I was telling her about the night vision goggles.
3: Shit.
2: And my barista.
3: Them in the sun.
2: But there's no sun. Will, you're in Europe where there's sun. There's no sun here.
3: Spend money on the dumbest things in the world. You're just insane.
2: This isn't me. This is my barista. I was obviously talking to her about my night vision goggles. It's hard to know whether she was enjoying that chat, by the way, because she's just stuck making a coffee. But I was going on and on about my night vision goggles. And she goes, oh, Amazon, it just gets you, doesn't it? She said, the other day, I bought the world's smallest toothpick. And she showed me her keys and she can hang it off her keychain. It's a toothpick made of titanium. It's the world's smallest. Strange.
3: I actually don't mind that. Because, you know, you carry it around with you.
2: You don't like the dry guy?
3: 131065. The dry guy. 131065. That's the dumbest thing you bought off Amazon. We'll take your calls up next. I'm Will and Woody. The dry guy.
2: It's great.
3: It sounds like you made it up.
2: It's not a paid debt.
3: It actually sounds like you made it up.
2: Mate, it only takes 3 hours, 3.5 hours to dry your shoes. So if you've been, like tonight, like my shoes would be sweaty after walking tonight. Boom. Dry guy. Boom.
0: It's Will and Woody.

0: best kick-ons you've ever been to. Will and Woody keeping you up.
1: What's the dumbest thing you've bought off Amazon? Or 0429 13 1065. You can, of course, text us. Woody, I think we've just, let's be honest, mate, I think we've just maybe scratched the surface of your purchases. I still think you've got a few in the closet that you're not going to actually admit on air.
2: I should have gone to my history, because it's a bit scary on Amazon. You can look up all your past purchases, and you forget some. You honestly forget some, Will. Now, button pusher Tommy, you've made a dumb purchase on Amazon.
3: Yeah, late night, I was watching Harry Potter, and it was during the time of fidget spinners.
2: Remember fidget spinners?
3: Anyway, I got a fidget spinner in the shape of the Golden Snitch.
1: I don't mind that.
2: Oh, no, don't give it to him. Why? How can you get around that?
1: Well, you know I love Harry Potter, mate. I'm always going to love that.
2: Well, I bought night vision goggles. The dark doesn't mean a thing to me. I'm a fan. Okay, the dry guy. You don't like the dry guy. I've got a thing that instantly dries my shoe. You don't ever suffer from wet shoe?
1: Have you got a heater?
2: Yeah, but it's not very strong. Let's go to Imogen here on 13 1065. Hi, Imogen.
4: Hi.
2: How old are you, Imogen?
4: I'm only 11.
2: 11. How did you get access to Amazon?
4: Well, it's my mum's purchase.
2: Ah, okay, great. Dobbing in mum. I love this. What did mum buy on Amazon?
4: Shoes for my dog.
2: Shoes for your dog?
4: Yeah.
2: Well, for what purpose, Imogen?
4: We got the floors polished in April, and my dad didn't want a single scratch on them, or like dent or anything. And my dog has really long nails, and so he bought shoes for her so she didn't scratch the floors.
2: Right. What did the so what are they like? Are they fashionable shoes? Like, are they what do they look like?
4: They're pink and purple, and they've got like a padded bottom, like grippy bottom.
2: Oh, okay. And is that dog the mockery of all other dogs at dog parks when he rocks up with shoes on?
4: She can't go to the dog park. She'll attack all the dogs.
2: Oh my god! Wow, what a wild dog. Sorry, your dog is banned. Your dog is banned from all parks because they attack other dogs.
4: Yeah, we just don't bring her. You know.
2: Yeah.
1: Yeah, I think that's a really good call, actually.
2: No,
1: I would be annoyed.
2: Fair enough. When you say you don't bring her, so you go to the dog park, but you don't take your dog to the dog park.
4: Yeah, that sounds about right.
2: Yeah. That's great, Imogen. Just leave her at home with her shoes on. Thanks for the call, Imogen. Let's go to Mark now on 13 1065. Mark, your brother, dobbing in your brother, he made a dumb purchase on Amazon.
5: No, it was actually on Temu, but...
2: Oh, yeah, that's fine.
5: Yeah, he thought he was buying a toolbox, a little toolbox with spanners and shifter and that in it.
2: Yeah.
5: Had listed all the size of the spanners and everything like that.
2: Yeah.
5: But he didn't happen to look at the further information, which said you were just purchasing a steel plaque of this toolbox. He bought three of them because he thought he'd put one in each car.
1: That's great. Oh, my. That's awesome. These steel plaques.
2: And it reminds me actually of my mother-in-law, who was buying a nice stool to put in her bathroom, and she couldn't believe that there was this stool going for $7.99, and she was an instant bang, buy now. Anyway, it got delivered and she could put the stool in the palm of her hand. Let's go to Rob here on 13 1065. Now, Rob, this is a confession. What did you buy online?
6: Yeah, g'day, guys. Bought myself a set of decorative plate holders.
2: Decorative plate holders?
6: I got myself into the conundrum to start off with by buying a set of decorative plates on a holiday and had nowhere to put them.
2: You're not talking about like a placeholder on a table. You're talking about like a thing that means you can prop them up. So then you've got them on display all around your house.
6: Exactly right, exactly. I'm in my midlife crisis, well and truly.
1: That's a disaster. Where are you buying decorative plates from, Rob, and what in the on earth?
6: Yeah.
1: This wasn't what dumb thing did you buy overseas. This was what you buy on Amazon.
6: It was in Tokyo. Went to this... this mini world where everything was miniature, and there was just a set of three plates.
2: Mini world sounds funner.
6: I had to size them up and everything. So then
2: you got home and you realised that there was no use for mini plates, obviously. So then you went online and bought decorative plate holders. How many mini plates have you got on display at your house, Rob?
6: Three. They conveniently came in a pack of three, so it worked out pretty well in the end.
2: Do you get compliments? Do you get compliments for your mini plates, Rob?
6: No, not yet. No one has even noticed them.
1: Not yet.
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0: Like those mates that just want to keep going. It's Will and Woody keeping you up.
1: Details on the next DJ Will gig on the national tour very shortly as well. Woodrow, I'm broadcasting from Europe visiting my partner's family. Not for much longer. This is my second last day here on the island of Corsica in the Mediterranean. Anyway, just to rub that in one final time.
2: That's fine. That's fine. It's like water over duck's back now these days. I've heard it so many times. It's like my body switches off. Because it used to hurt. It's like I glaze over. It's like my body goes so into emergency mode. It's very cold here, Will. It's very cold here. It's very cold.
1: Okay, cool. Well, I'm staying here with my in-laws. As you know, they're Dutch and just super progressive. I'm probably the stick in the mud, so to speak. When I'm staying with these guys, I'm the backward conservative Australian. They all tend to... Well, there's a lot of talk about experimental drug taking that goes on, which I'm obviously bristle at. And whenever I leave here, there's a lot of nudity in the house. There's a lot of talk about polyamory, these sorts of things that they've undertaken in their lives.
2: Brilliant.
1: Anyway, it's great. It's wonderful. It's interesting, but it's a nice place to visit. Not necessarily to stay with. And I have to block my children's ears a lot of time. But anyway, one of these things is nudity, which is just every time I leave the house, everyone gets nude. They're very happy together.
2: Is it just you? So they only hide the nudity around you?
1: Me and my brother-in-law, Boss, not a blood relation. He also is a little bit like, yeah, not you, Jonet, which I think is fair enough. So... But my mother-in-law in particular is particularly nude. She's just like, look, we breached that gap the other day. I came down to the kitchen. She was standing there nude. And she was like, I think this is just the way it's going to be.
2: Whoa.
1: And I was like, wow. Okay.
2: Whoa.
1: Fair enough. That's what you want to do. You know.
2: Whoa.
1: Yeah. And like, yeah. So, because it was strange because my daughter was nude and my wife was also nude. So she was just like, I don't want to be the only person who's not nude here. So they're just very comfortable with that, which is good. It's good, particularly for Max's body image.
2: Right.
1: Her idea of that.
2: Yeah, that's good. That is actually healthy. I agree with that.
1: Yes. She said to me, I don't understand that. Wait, you should just be nude as well.
2: She said that to you. She said it to you over breakfast. Well, she's nude.
1: We'll just make a lot of things easier if you are also naked. Because then she's like, well, if you want to, if you feel comfortable, not a problem.
2: Please, please tell me you got naked. Please.
1: I don't feel comfortable. Please. I don't feel comfortable at all. So.
2: Please tell me you did it.
1: She then left the house. I finished doing the show with you.
2: Yeah.
1: I went outside probably like an hour later on. I wasn't really thinking. I thought everyone had left the house. I just went to go and grab something out of the car before I got in the shower or after I got in the shower. And I went out to the car, like down to the carport naked because I was like, there's no one in the house. Anyway, did I know, Pim, my mother-in-law, was there.
2: Yes. He's finally returned the favour. It was just an unwritten law.
1: She just started laughing. She was like, so it's happened now. It's all good.
2: Did she make a comment about it, or is she just so used to it that there's no commentary at all on your... stunning physique, or she started laughing. Brilliant. Brilliant.
1: Yeah. She was like, this is great.
2: So there was no, like, I can see why my daughter likes you. Like, none of that. Okay, great.
1: No. And I think that would immediately make it weird. Like, you wouldn't be able to do this.
2: How dare you?
1: Woody.
2: How dare you?
1: Immediately, your mind goes to, oh, I can see why my daughter. Like, it's not like that.
2: Okay.
1: This is why you've got an issue. You've said you couldn't be in a nude sauna in Europe.
2: I said I'm for them happening.
1: You can't be on a European beach. You said you can't be on a European beach.
2: I didn't say that.
1: So here's the question, though, is am I unreasonable to think it's strange if my mother-in-law and I are intentionally nude around each other for the next couple of days?
2: Oh, you're thinking about...
1: She's like, just go with it. She's like, who cares? We've seen it now. I don't care. You don't care. Let's just roll with it.
2: Oh, mate, just do it. Because think about being nude. Like, being nude is amazing as well. It's so liberating when you're just naked all the time.
1: I agree with all of that. But I think there's something, the accidental, like, oh, you've seen me. I've seen you thing. One thing. Me intentionally taking my clothes off around my mother-in-law, there's a little flag. There's a little alarm going off in my head.
2: What is it?
1: It doesn't feel quite right.
2: What's the alarm?
1: I don't know.
2: Yeah.
1: It just doesn't make sense. If I said to you, here's a room. What's Mim's Michelle?
2: Michelle.
1: Mim's mum. Yeah. Michelle. If I said to you, here's a room. Hey, you're going to... You can take both of you. You can take your clothes off and enter that room right now. Would you do it?
2: I think it's a different situation because I know that both of us would be uncomfortable about that because Michelle is not waltzing around the house nude when I come over.
1: Okay, she is. She's waltzing around the house,
2: and she's really comfortable with it.
1: Yeah,
2: I'd nude up. Not sure about how I'd feel about Terry though. That's no disrespect to Terry,
1: mate.
2: Mim's dad.
1: You but like, see, mate,
2: I think with the
1: it's just a couple of things. It's not clear. There's no real... Yeah. I've also got a great relationship with my mother-in-law. I want to know from some people if anyone else is nude around their in-laws. And that's a wild question on 131065. And I may well hear crickets, but I need some sort of guiding like yardstick here.
2: Yeah.
1: Has anyone else been nude around their in-laws?
2: And do you mean
1: what
2: being...
1: happened?
2: Sorry.
1: Where's it at? Intentionally. I'll take unintentionally at this point as well.
2: Yeah, yeah, okay.
1: I think I just need some sort of North Star before I get my kid off and walk outside for the day. Will and Woody.
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0: dead of night comes alive. It's Will and Woody keeping you up.
1: Look, I thought this was a rogue phone topic, Woods, and I realise, but I am really desperate here, guys. I'm going to be honest with you. No one's called, and it's a, and that's not a surprise because it's a strange question. Is anyone else nude around their in-laws? I realise I'm in a unique situation
2: where my
1: mother-in-law is incredibly progressive. I'm on an island with her in Corsica, and she's trying to encourage me to be nude around her. So that she can be more comfortable being nude around me, because she's nude around me all day.
2: Let's dissect it with you.
1: Intense.
2: I get it, and I think what we're finding.
1: I need a North Star,
2: absolutely.
1: Texas, course 13-165. Just so I can hear if anyone else has been in a similar situation and how it worked out for you.
2: I'm really starting to believe there's no precedent here, which is why this is so extraordinary. And so, because of that, so many questions from me. So for you, if we can just dissect your discomfort here, because I think there's just a really happy place there with you, where you and your in-laws, your wife, your kids, you're all completely nude, sitting around a pool, and I think you'll be closer than you've ever been before. My question to you is there, do you feel comfortable with your nude body? Like, is there any discomfort there around just being naked? Like, let's remove the in-laws for a bit. Outdoor nudity. Where
1: no,
2: do you stand?
1: Not at all. No. Very happy with being
2: nude. Okay. So we're ticking that
1: quite
2: box.
1: I enjoy it.
2: That box is ticked. So where? So is it Sem's dad? Would you have a nude
1: Frank?
2: Would we have a nude sauna with Frank?
1: Well, I've seen Frank nude a few times, and this gets maybe a little bit too specific, but he's well endowed.
2: Okay, that's right. That's intimidating.
1: I think that would be intimidating for me.
2: Okay.
1: I mean, you mentioned before that you'd happily get nude around Mim's mum, but not her dad. I think the dad thing, and shout out to Terry if he's listening.
2: He'll be on the drive home from work. call in, Terry, if you're happy to get naked with me.
1: I think the dad thing, for some reason, I don't know why the man-on-man thing is
2: more
1: of a factor. I'm not sure why. I'm more comfortable with because if you missed the spot before, my mother-in-law did accidentally see me nude the other day, and she was like, "Great, now I've seen it. Let's go for it. Who cares?" But still, there's a part of me because there's also this thing, Woods, where naturally, naked bodies are also interesting, and I don't want to have a second where I'm caught looking at some part of my mother-in-law, and she looks at that, and then she's like, "What are you looking at?"
2: I think she would welcome it, Will. No, because here's the thing. She's so comfortable. You cannot make her uncomfortable. I think you could do that, and she would be like, "Yes, the human body is beautiful." Like she's so comfortable. That's why I think you can get there. Will, we've got calls. This is extraordinary.
1: Amazing.
2: Kerry's called on 13-1065. Will needs some serious help. This is an unprecedented situation. What are your thoughts? Should he get naked with his in-laws?
3: Absolutely not.
2: Okay.
3: That is not okay.
2: Why?
3: Set your boundaries. No. That's your wife's mother. No.
2: Okay.
3: You can't
1: do it. She's cool with it though, Kerry. She's cool with it. She's encouraging
3: Absolutely
1: it.
3: Not. No.
2: That's a blanket.
1: So you've never seen your father-in-law naked, Kerry?
3: No, thank you.
2: How old are your kids, Kerry?
3: My kids are 15 and 12.
2: Do they see you nude?
3: No. So we're just starting to put those boundaries in place now because of that reason,
2: Right. So
3: we're starting to put body boundaries in place. And, I work in childcare and it's just, for me, I think there becomes an age you've got to have certain boundaries.
2: Interesting, Kerry. It's an interesting thought. I mean, again, our kids are so young, God. Will. There's none of those boundaries at our household, obviously, with young kids. But
1: Kerry, she wouldn't survive in Europe. My God.
4: Yeah.
2: I don't think she's been.

0: 10, but I remember in the moment thinking, yeah, I'm too old for this. I remember any of that. That was a thought. Bethany.
1: Because I still occasionally see my mum and or dad naked. I can't, there's no, the body boundary thing for them is not a thing at all.
0: Yeah, so no, not, yeah.
1: I don't think, anyway, Bethany's called. Yes, yeah. Bethany, please.
2: Yeah, so my family, it's not a fully nude family, but we are, you know, tops off, jocks on. and I've had partners in the past that have come around and thought this is absolutely nuts, and I've had mm-hmm. partners also come in saying they're more than happy to join in on it.
0: Right.
2: So they're more than happy because our family's comfortable, they're comfortable.
0: Yeah, yeah, bloody oath. So Bethany, is that a bit of a test for you? Like, are you more likely to stay with someone who's happy to strip off around your family?
2: Oh, it absolutely doesn't bother me, to be honest.
0: Yeah.
1: So Bethany, like, you've had boys that have been mm-hmm. properly naked around your mum.
2: Yeah, but she's not looking because I've got a brother, so she's used to it.
0: Right.
1: Oh, sorry, yeah. Your brother's completely naked around your mum. How old's your brother?
2: No, jocks on.
0: So Bethany.
1: So he's just taking his shirt off.
0: Which
1: so
0: is very. Yeah. I feel like I spent my teenage years in my jocks whenever I was home. I think that's fine. Right. Bethany, are the jocks ever going to come off? Do you think the family will ever work to that?
2: I mean, if you're running from like room to room, you're more than welcome.
0: Okay.
2: But
0: okay.
2: You're not lounging around.
0: So if you went home tonight and you just kind of tabled it and just you went for the next step, which is underwear off, think the family wouldn't receive it well?
2: No, definitely
0: right.
2: Not.
0: Okay. All right. Okay. So, Will, do you
1: know? What about then my specific circumstance then, Bethany? Do you think it's okay if I'm intentionally nude around my mother-in-law?
2: Look, if she's encouraging it, I think you should, but you should also set your own boundaries, and if you are not comfortable, then you shouldn't do it.
0: I think the European Speedo might be a nice middle ground, Will. Why don't we roll with that today? And then, you know, see how that feels. And then tomorrow we have a bit of a party.
1: What is the European Speedo?
0: I've told you, mate. Just... It's the Speedo without one leg, effectively. It's like an off-the-shoulder number, but it's with your hip.
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0: the Woody. You're either up early, up late, or maybe you're still out.
1: Bloody oath. Maybe you're heading to kick-ons right now. You're in the cab, you're in a car share, or maybe you've got a Dezo driver heading towards kick-ons, and you're probably thinking to yourself, ooh, the cute boy that I'm interested in, but I just don't know how to talk to that cute boy. Well, listen to us right now, because we're going to have some sparkling banter and conversation, and just bring it up with those cute boys like you thought of it yourself.
0: Yep.
1: That's our gift to you.
0: Yep. I don't want to be involved in that.
1: Okay. That's just advice from Uncle Woody here.
2: Oh, don't call yourself Uncle Woody. Really, really, really sick.
0: All right.
2: It's Will and Woody.
3: Let me tell you.

0: up early. It's Will and Woody keeping you up.
1: It's hot takes.
2: That's a spicy meatball.
3: Okay, so hottest take, $100 Red Rooster voucher today. The number is 13 1065, or you can text us 0429 13 1065. Woods, one of the ones I didn't get to last time we did hot takes was a text we got from a guy called Max. And he said breakfast food is better at night than in the morning.
4: Preach. No, seriously, a hard preach. I pitched to Mim, you know this, on our wedding. I said the dinner should be breakfast. And I was like, that will go
3: did
4: off.
3: You really?
4: Yeah, yeah, yeah. She'd like,
3: what are we talking?
4: Like, I was like,
3: eggs for dinner.
4: Yeah, eggs, bacon, a sausage, like some really nice toasted sourdough, avocado, and like bowls of fruit as well. Like in the middle, I was like, people will, and coffees. Like, bring coffees out. Like, cappuccino, latte, ice long black. That, and that's.
3: We know what coffee is, mate.
4: Yeah, no, I know. But yeah, but I was just, you know, just trying to like.
3: Yeah, trying to add a bit of theatre.
4: Add a bit of theatre, you know, what it would have been like. Yeah, I think the vibes would have been up. Yeah. Mim laughed at me. Laughed at my face. But I love that hot take. I've got a hot take for you. I think.
3: It's a hot take.
4: It's a hot take.
3: Breakfast for dinner, isn't it?
4: When's the last time you had breakfast for dinner?
3: Well, I have. I think breakfast for dinner is an emergency meal where you're basically like, you know what? I can't really go to the shops. Uber Eats is going to take too long. I've got some eggs. I've got some bread. Eggs on toast is the quickest, easiest, most nutritious meal I think anyone can make.
4: And how good is it?
3: It's good.
4: It's delicious.
3: Good. It's quick. Delicious. Yeah, it is good.
4: Quick hot take for you. I think Olivia Wilde's new movie, The Invite, best comedy in the last 15 years.
3: There you go.
2: Wow. That's a spicy meatball.
4: Is anything top it? 15 years since 2010?
3: When was Bridesmaids?
4: Pre-2010. Bridesmaids would have been, because
3: I'm pretty sure
4: I did the work there because I was like, I think Bridesmaids eclipses it, but...
5: Yeah. Bridesmaids was 2011, sorry, Woods.
4: Oh, dear.
3: Oh, bad luck, Woods. Right on the line there. Right on the line.
4: So close.
3: Did the research, really did the work.
4: Sexy.
3: And had a miss.
4: Sexy D's got a hot take for us. Hopefully he's done the work. What do you got?
6: You know how like they've got those oversized trucks?
4: Oversized trucks?
6: Yeah, you know how you're like on the freeway and there's a truck in front of you and it's got like a shed on it and it says oversized on the back?
4: Don't
6: make it oversized. Just regular size. Take it in two pieces. I don't want to be stuck behind your back, like your shed on the freeway.
4: Love that. Love that.
6: Figure it out.
4: Yeah, get two trucks.
2: Yes. Love that.
4: But you know what else about that sexy dust? It's the most superfluous sign on the road. Like, I can see that it's oversized. Like, why would... It's like saying, this is big. It's like, I've got eyes.
6: Yeah, and also it's like, mate, if it says oversized, don't make it oversized.
4: Yeah. It's oversized for a reason, because it's too big. You shouldn't be on the road. I'm with you, sexy. I'm with you.
3: Why? So what is it? Is it just you can't pass it when you're turning? Is that the idea?
4: Is that the rule?
3: When it's oversized?
4: I didn't know that was a rule.
3: Yeah, it says don't overtake turning vehicle. Oh, you do it anyway.
6: That's a different sign.
4: Out of spite. I don't even need to turn around you.
3: But have you ever tried to take over one of those trucks when it's turning and you're like, oh, I don't even know why it has that sign, and then you get halfway through it and you're like, holy shit, you're going to crush me against a wall.
4: Yeah.
3: You have that moment.
4: And we love responsible driving on this show. We love responsible driving.
3: Absolutely. That was when I was, that was actually not me. I was in the car with someone who had no idea what they're doing. There's some pretty hot takes. I've got another hot take here.
4: Yeah.
3: People who use phone disabling software are addicts.
4: Are what, sorry?
3: Addicts.
4: Ooh.
2: That's a spicy meatball.
4: That feels targeted. Maybe I'm drawing a link where there is one, but that feels targeted.
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0: nothing good happens after midnight, except these two. It's Will and Woody, keeping you up.
1: You, my friend, are going on your first ever DJ national tour. The anticipation is electric. You've just seen there's some new branding for you as well, DJ Will.
2: DJ Will.
1: You're looking extraordinary there in a very sexy pose.
3: Hell of a rig.
1: That's getting out there. We're speaking to people trying to get that in as many places as possible.
4: I'm DJ Will.
1: Because there's just so much excitement, Will. And, I mean, myself and the producers have... Look, it's been a pretty stressful time just trying to rifle through all the people that want you at their events, at their celebrations. We did finally lock in the first one, though, which was a huge moment yesterday when we reached out to Catherine after her registration, and she told us this. Catherine, where do you want Will to DJ?
5: I work in a demolition company, so it's a pretty cool area, and you guys would get some pretty cool vibes from there. Noise control is not an issue for us. I need something to really kick off the site on my birthday.
1: Catherine, we're coming to your work meeting. Lock it in. Work meeting, mate. Work meeting.
3: That'll be big.
1: I think I can officially say that it is a world first. There is not one DJ in the world who has ever DJed at a work meeting, my friend.
3: I don't think that's necessarily like a good thing.
1: I'm seeing it that way.
3: You know what I mean? It's like, you know, there's never been anyone who intentionally ate their own poo. Like, you know, it's also just not a good thing. There are lots of things I could name that no one else has done that it's a world first for, but that's because it's undesirable.
1: Yeah, it's an interesting way you're putting it, and it's an interesting way you're looking at it. I see it completely differently. I'm already selling you as world record breaking international DJ. That's what I can call you now. I can officially call you that legally, because I truly believe you are the only DJ in the world who has ever set up their decks and given some entertainment to some people trying to do a work meeting. Demolition company as well. They're going to be blowing stuff up. It's going to be unbelievable. But Will, we move on. We move on. So that is...
3: I think you're blowing things up in the office. I think you've made that sexier than it is, just so you know. I think, like, they're on site, they're demolishing things, but they're not. They'll probably just be like a coffee.
1: No, mate.
3: Will I be annoying? They're probably trying to talk to each other about stuff.
1: Will you be annoying? That's up to you, mate. You're the performer. I just get the gigs, okay? I get the gigs for you. You're the performer. You need to light that team meeting up, all right? Now... So excited to announce that we are about to lock in your second gig. Before we get to that, though, I'm just interested to hear from you. Like, what is your dream venue here? Because I think, like, of all the thousands of registrations we received, I have personally handpicked this one because I think it is so special. What's your dream, and let's see where it lies next to it.
3: Dream venue. Oh, it'd probably be playing, like, either on like doing part of a show on like one of the community radio stations in Australia, so like FBI or on PBS in Melbourne. That'd be fun.
1: Never heard of those stations, and don't you dare bring them up again on this station.
3: That'd be cool. I mean, yeah. I mean, playing any, you know, there's some bars, there's some clubs that I'd be interested in playing for sure.
1: Okay.
3: Anything which has kind of got Function One sound system, I think would just be like a really cool experience.
1: Okay, what I'm hearing is bars and clubs with excellent sound
3: systems.
1: Strawberry
3: Fields Festival would be awesome.
1: Okay, Strawberry Fields.
3: Pretty cool. It's got a great lineup.
1: I'm picking up what you are putting down. Will, DJ I'm Will. So excited to announce that I think the venue that I have locked in for you that we're going to hear about right up next is better than Strawberry Fields, my friend. It'll blow Strawberry Fields away.
3: Okay.
1: This is a field of dreams, my friend. Right up next, we announce the second venue for the National DJ Tour. It's Will and Woody.
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You

0: Comic-Cons you've ever been to. Will and Woody keeping you up.
1: I'm going to be honest, I'm a little bit trepidatious.
2: Oh.
1: I'm not sure I about whether or not you're being legit.
2: I get
1: about
2: it.
1: About this, you seem to think you have actually booked in a decent gig for the DJ Will National Tour.
2: DJ Will. Yes, my friend. Yes, my friend. I fully get your trepidation. That's your performance anxiety coming through, and that's why you're the best.
1: It's just genuine anxiety. You had a 3-year-old birthday party, which I had to decline. So
2: yeah, they're the nerves. You've broken the heart of a 3-year-old. She's got posters of you on her wall, and you've broken her heart. But hey, that's your call. That's your call. I just offer you things. I show you the yellow brick road. You've got to dance it. All right. Now, you said before the song that your dream gig, your dream venue is Strawberry Fields. You said you'd like to be part of
1: it'd be pretty cool to play there.
2: A big lineup, great artist.
1: It looks special.
2: Well-respected artist.
1: Jill Peterson's playing there this year.
2: Jill Peterson. Yeah. I love Jill Peterson.
1: It's a soft G.
2: Eel. Anyway, so look.
1: It'd be a soft J.
2: Are you going B2B with Yeel? Is it Yeel and Wheel at Strawberry Fields?
0: Well, DJ Will.
2: Well, let me tell you this, mate.
1: Yeah.
2: I think when I reveal to you the second venue that we are locking in, you will not be thinking of strawberries anymore. You will not be.
1: Strawberries. There's not actually strawberries there.
2: Is that right? Why do they call it Strawberry Fields? Doesn't matter. It doesn't matter because Will, on the phone with me right now, and you, live on the radio show, is a man called Ari. Man called Ari or woman called Ari? Sorry.
3: It's a man called Ari.
2: And Ari, would you like to tell DJ Will what the second event is on his national tour?
3: DJ Will, you don't have much faith in manager Woody, but have you heard of the Matildas? Who played in front of 74,000 people at Stadium Australia.
1: Yes.
3: You've heard of them? Well, set your standards far lower, my man, because I'm asking you to come out to Caulfield Park and pump up the session for the winless under 14 girls, and we need you to pump them up. I have tried. I've shown them Rocky 1, Rocky 2, the Mighty Ducks. We went back to Rocky 3. We got red cards galore after that game. I need your help. We need the vibes. They're trying to sack me, and I've got you.
1: Hang on.
2: Unbelievable. Ari. That is unbelievable. That is a huge gig.
1: You're the coach of an under-14 girls soccer team.
3: I am. This week. And if I don't get you out there to help turn this ship around, well, I don't know how much longer.
2: Oh, he'll turn that ship around, mate.
1: He'll turn that ship around to a training night?
3: Yeah, I don't want to risk it at a game.
2: That's it. So we're talking. Mate, the games are taken seriously, Will. We're not going to rock you out at an actual game. We're talking you, mate, on the sidelines of training. We're going to get a smoke machine down there. We're going to have two epic speakers, and you are going to be DJing to pump up the under-14 girls. So, Ari, how many weeks have you been playing? You haven't had a win?
3: A number now, 9?
2: Oh, shocking season.
3: We need this. We need this breakthrough. I've shown them your SoundCloud. I played them the John Howard. If you can get the youth on your side, the career is going up. They said it was dog water, and dogs are cute, right? So that's a good thing.
2: Exactly. I've heard a lot of dog water when spoken about Will's mixes, and I agree. I think the kids use it as a complimentary term. The John Howard mix you're referring to. Sorry, Ari, before I play the John Howard mix, because you've brought it up, you say the kids are loving it. Ari, we're coming. We're bloody excited.
3: Oh, my gosh. That's unreal.
2: And just a quick one, any snacks provided at training that we could potentially dip into just for energy?
3: I'll organise the best snacks, okay?
2: Unbelievable, mate. That's huge. That is huge. It's locked in. Will, I can see
3: you
2: on your face.
3: That rider.
2: Yeah, we'll send the rider. No doubt about it. It's pretty much just snacks, but I'll get that officially to you very shortly, Ari. You're a great man. Now, you have brought up the John Howard mix. Will, you look so excited. I just cannot believe how happy you are. And this is why I do it. I do it to see you happy. We've now got two dream gigs for you. We've got a team meeting at a demolition company. We've got an under-14 soccer girls training.
1: What? You brought up Strawberry Fields. You asked me my favorite, where I'd most like to play, and you said this is up there with that.
2: I know
1: you're having a bit of fun here. You're having a bit of joke, and I know you find it very funny.
2: This isn't funny.
1: I know you find it very funny, but don't get my hopes up and be like, oh, it's going to be similar to that, and then tell me that I'm DJing at an under 14 training night for a soccer team.
2: I'm just saying.
1: That's not fair. It's on a field.
2: Nice. It's on a field.
1: It's not nice.
2: Strawberry Field. Not nice. Soccer field.
1: It wasn't nice.
2: Strawberry Field. Soccer field. Strawberry Field. Soccer field. Now, this is the John Howard mix. That's what the kids are loving, apparently. Let's hear a snippet of it.
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0: 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I've got a Thermomix. I've
1: DJ Will. Yeah.
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0: like those mates that just want to keep going. It's Will and Woody keeping you up.
1: The inspiration for a lot of stuff this week has been Barnaby Joyce yelling at his dog during an interview, which has led to a whole bunch of people questioning whether or not there was actually a dog there or whether he was just dodging questions with the help of an imaginary dog. And the next evolution of this is that he then has gone on to explain what his dog sounded like while he was doing the interview. And here is him imitating the sound of his own dog during the interview. Now, look, he's a professional. I mean, you can say what you like about Barnaby, but at the end of the day, it's a genius tactic to pretend when you get asked a curly question that there's something distracting you
2: that
1: needs attention, then you dodge the question.
2: Yeah.
1: Okay. So what you and I are going to do, we're allowed to ask each other two questions, right?
2: Mm-hmm.
1: Two questions each. And we are allowed to basically bark like a dog. We have to imitate Barnaby's dog in order to get out of one question. But you can only use the Barnaby dog get out of jail free card once.
2: Okay.
1: The two questions.
2: I'm a pretty open book, Will. What if I just choose to
1: answer the other question?
2: What if I just choose to answer both questions? Because I'm, I've got nothing to hide.
1: Well, okay. Well, you can go first then if you like.
2: So, as in, I ask questions or I receive?
1: Oh, well, I can ask. I'll ask you the first question.
2: Okay. All right.
1: If you're feeling like you're an open book.
2: Yeah, I'm completely open. Fire away. I've got nothing to hide. Nothing.
1: Which reality star did you claim to have a sick day for? So that we didn't have to interview. With a quick bark.
2: What? What's that?
1: Very quick bark.
2: There's a real dog here. Okay.
1: Quick bark.
2: So you. Well,
1: just to confirm, I get a free shot.
2: What's interesting here is that off air you said, mate, don't take it too seriously. But it's like, obviously, I don't want to cause
1: that
2: anything.
1: That wasn't serious?
2: Serious. Yeah,
1: that
2: sure. Okay.
1: Was that serious?
2: What's that? I can't hear you. Oh, we're breaking up. Have we lost connection? Okay, my question to you. I'm immediately trying to reframe my questions because mine were fun.
1: That was fun.
2: Sorry, I was just looking for my notes. Which?
1: I was really thinking.
2: Which Logie-winning host had a massive go at you at the Logies one night because of an indiscretion that you did publicly on this radio show, and I was completely against it, can I just say? Glad that came to me. Why are we doing this? This is so dumb. We're bringing each other down.
1: There it is.
2: You know, Denya's over it now as well. Like, don't even worry about it.
1: I was tempted. I was very tempted. I think for the good of the show and everyone involved, that was a good decision.
2: Okay, well, that was fun. Sure. Let's go to traffic. I know you guys are worried
1: free
2: about your traffic
1: now.
2: Out there.
1: Free shot now, two questions each. Here we go. So now this, for me, this is the question where there needs to be some sense and sensibilities involved, because we have to answer this and we have to answer it honestly. So like the first question there, I knew that you were going to bark at that. Just had to get that out of the way. No harm, no foul. That's just smart footy. That's a deliberate foul. This one, I'm just interested in.
2: Mm-hmm.
1: I'm just interested in.
2: Mm-hmm.
1: Okay, got to answer honestly.
2: Mm-hmm.
1: You're an over wiper. We all know that. You said that for as long as I've known you.
2: You're talking about with toilet.
1: Yes.
2: Yeah.
1: You've called yourself an over wiper.
2: Yes.
1: As long as I've known you.
2: Yes.
1: Be honest.
2: Mm-hmm.
1: Be honest. On average, how many wipes?
2: Ooh. Oh, God. It's a big range if I'm really, I want to be as honest as I can here, but it is a big range. I think, and just in

0: I'm sorry. How am I supposed to answer this question, Joe? I'm trying to respect.
1: Like, it's just exactly Liv. What's just that? Say the number.
0: No, but it's so hard. Like, it's so.
1: Just take a stab
0: like,
1: at you know, it.
2: You're going into the detail.
0: I'm just saying that, like, I will triple or double layer because I wipe so hard. I think that's my big problem. That's my issue. But if I had to guess how many times, 8, 9. But what I've started doing, just for the environmentally friendly out there, is that I multiple wipe.
2: Feels like a lot.
0: I multiple with the same paper. So I will wipe, flip, fold over, wipe, fold over, wipe.
1: A piece of paper can only be folded 7 times.
0: Well, no, I don't wipe with one bit of paper for 9 times. I'm just saying I probably use three different.
2: Nine times on the same square.
0: So I'll go. Okay, all right. Over
2: so
0: you.
2: So you, when you said 8 wipes, so would you do like, is that 16 wipes?
0: What?
2: Is that what you're saying? If you're doing twice on the same, no. Okay.
0: No, I'm saying
2: 8 in total. 9 in total.
0: 8 in total. Yeah. But I need two clean boys before I move on with the rest of my day.
2: Okay, wow.
0: Okay. Okay.
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3: well, it's your lucky day because Mikey's got you covered, counting down the hottest hits of the week as voted by you on

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0: Now the sound of a stupidly loud motorbike. 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
1: Good morning, I'm Cameron Smith. The local tennis courts at Murrurundi have had a full facelift. Plans are now on public exhibition for a major new education precinct at Huntley.
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1: 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The future of the Mount Arthur coal mine near Muswellbrook has taken a dramatic turn.
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0: throughput, but will improve efficiency and vehicle movements on site. In other council business, Singleton will prepare a submission backing the continuation of the HVO mining operations. Speaking of, Lock the Gate says a key safety net for HVO coal mine workers has been quietly scrapped, with the mine no longer requiring to have an exit strategy. The Alliance says the condition, which had been in place since 2004, disappeared when an 18-month mining extension was approved last year.
1: It was always possible that this mine would be refused, but it doesn't appear that the mining companies have had any contingency plan in place to ensure that their workforce have reasonable notice and support during the period of mine closure.
0: That's Lock the Gate's National Coordinator, Georgina Woods, there. HVO General Manager Dave Foster rejects any suggestion the company doesn't care for its workforce. Inmates at St Heliers Correctional Centre have restored a historic artillery piece on Memorial Drive in Muswellbrook. The project came about after the local RSL couldn't find a contractor to carry out the work. Inmates in the prison's furniture unit rebuilt the damaged wheel and spokes using recycled hardwood. More memorial restoration work is now being planned following the project's success. Turning to sports, the Newcastle Knights will be without captain Kalen Ponga for tonight's clash with the Roosters. Ponga reportedly experienced quad tightness at training yesterday. It's forced a reshuffle with Fletcher Hunt moving to fullback and Sandon Smith in at six. Kickoff in Newcastle is at 6 o'clock tonight. That's your local news and sports. I'm Cameron Smith.
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3: Good morning. I'm John Michael. The Commonwealth Games are officially underway, with the opening ceremony taking place this morning in Glasgow. Our Governor-General Sam Mostyn is among those in Scotland watching on, and she's been asked if it's bittersweet given it was meant to be here in Australia.
4: That's a deeply political question. That's a decision that was made by a Victorian government.
3: One Nation is calling on the coalition to back its push to block 13 men linked to ISIS from returning home to Australia. It's being reported Pauline Hanson has written to opposition leader Angus Taylor, offering him the numbers if he wants to pass a range of new counter-terror laws. There's fears we could have another spike in prices at the Bowser as oil prices surge back over $100 a barrel. It comes as the conflict in the Middle East intensifies, and a bit of power struggle has erupted over Chadwick Boseman's estate nearly 6 years after his tragic death. It's believed the actor's brothers are now trying to get his widow removed as administrator.
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3: In sport, Penrith has moved two games clear on top of the NRL table after a come-from-behind win over Parramatta last night. The Panthers overcoming a 12-point deficit to eventually win 24-18. And while the momentum turned on the back of some contentious calls from the refs, Eels coach Jason Rolls isn't using that as an excuse.
5: You can always look back at little things like that, but we were our own worst enemy there for, you know, periods of that game and those little moments.
3: And in the AFL last night, Collingwood had a 34-point win over Adelaide.
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7: It is 2 degrees right now around the valley, getting up to only 16 today, but it is going to be a sunny one, thank goodness. Tomorrow, sunny and 18, and Sunday, we're looking at warming up to a top of 19 and sunny. Monday, tops of 20. There we go. That's more like it, with a bit of fog to start your day off on Monday. 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

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Thanks to Labour Smarter 10. The word is hungry and the number is 0476 233 981. Text me through and we're going to draw a winner at the end of today's show, so just before 9 a.m. Alrighty, let's get into it now. We're going to play the music and we'll be back with your Fight for Your Flashback contestants. So let's get you into Sugar Ray first. We're going to play you every morning. It is 6:06 on the brekkie clock. And yeah, like I said, if you're going to head out this morning, rug up because it is only 2 degrees out there right now. Only getting up to 16 today as well. So you know what that means. Winter is still here.

Sugar Ray, you're on Power. Good morning every morning. Well, that's what the song's called, but we do have a good morning every morning right here on Power, don't we? Alrighty. You're five for your flashback. The theme today is this week's losers. So we took the songs that didn't win during the week and we've put two together. So we're going up for, we're going to do Dusty Springfield. The only

actually wild because normally Stevie Nicks or Fleetwood Mac would absolutely smash it, but today she's getting beat completely. Dusty Springfield is winning. She's got 50 votes and, yeah, she's winning by like 21 points because Stevie's only got 29. That's wild. So head to the Facebook page if you want to even those scores up or just get your votes in. Make sure your favourite song is winning because every vote gets you in the draw to win a $200 We Live Here or Spend in Singleton voucher. Oh, a bit of a yawn. Well, thanks to the Musselwick RSL Club. You can check out the Bistro today, serving great club food 7 days a week. You get to the Facebook page to vote, 98.1 Power FM, and I'll get you into the music. It's Bruno Mars. We're going to play this one, dominating the charts for Bruno. He had a bit of a hiatus, and then he came back with this one and smashed it all the way to number one. So just might. It's 6:11 on the Power Breaking Clock. Good morning.

0: It's Bruno Mars. I just might. You're on the Power Breaky Show with Katie. Good morning. Hey, your Free Feed Friday voucher today. It's up for grabs. The code word is hungry. Text it through to 0476-233-981. Like a bunch of you have already done. Shout out to Luke, Michelle, Nikki. We've got Shannon and Rob as well. So join this list of legends and text me through the code word hungry and your name. You have to send me your name so I can shout you out. Thank you. All right, we're going to head into the traffic right now. Let's take a look at what's happening out on the roads.
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0: 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You're hanging out with Katie. And look, if you've got someone celebrating something today, well, you know what to do? It's the 24th of July. So someone got a birthday that maybe you just remembered because I just told you the date and you're like, oh, dang. 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That's where you're going to go to put a little note in for your loved ones, put their name in there, put all their details in, leave them a specialised note, and I'll read it out loud on the Brekkie Show at just after 7:50. We do it every weekday morning. So if you know someone's celebrating something for the rest of the month, put them in as well. And even if it's something that's happening over the weekend, if they've got a celebration on the weekend, I'll read it out today. That's all you got to do. And just by putting your loved ones in the book, you actually get yourself in the draw to win a dozen delicious cupcakes thanks to Cakes by Tamara. So it's a bit of a win-win there. And it doesn't have to be something date-related either. So it could be just a little congratulations for making it through the week because it's Friday. Alrighty, you think about what you want to say and who you want to say it to and head to the website. I'll get you into the music. It's George Ezra playing for you now. It's Shotgun. You're on the Power Brekkie Show with Katie for your Friday. Good morning.
16: Homegrown alligator, see you later. Gotta hit the road. Gotta hit the road. The sun is-

It's George Ezra. Good morning. You're hanging out with Katie and we're on the Power Breakers show. We're going to talk about some high school friends, how one meeting kind of changed the trajectory of their life. They met in high school when they were both really shy kids, you know, sort of one of those sliding door moments. Shy is the girl's name and Adam is the guy's name. And they struck up a friendship that lasted them all the way up until now, where they've got their own candle business that is raking in. They're set to rake in $1 million next year. Isn't that wild? So it's like one of those stories about be careful who you make friends with, or you know how you like you're only as good as the five people you surround yourself with. Well, for Shay and her bestie, I think it worked out pretty well for them. So Shay and Adam, they became buddies. They, you know, didn't know what they were going to do with their lives, so they went over to Europe, backpacked and settled in England and just sort of, you know, soaked it up and figured out who they were as people and all that kind of stuff. You know, I think I relate to this story because I grew up in Dubbo and it's like when I left Dubbo, I remember that it almost felt like the beginning of figuring out who I was, because when you live in a small country town, as you know, you live here, sometimes you feel like who you are is pushed onto you, you know? So it's like you don't really get to figure out who you are because you've been told who you are your whole life as you grow up in the same schools, hang around the same people, go to the same sports and all that kind of stuff. And who I was told I was when I lived in Dubbo, I didn't want to be that person. Like I felt like I got put in this box and it's like, but what if I want to be more, you know? So that started my journey. And I grabbed a van and put a mattress in the back and I drove away. And here I am now as Katie Jane in Musselbrook. But, you know, I'm a musician and that was something that I never thought I'd be able to do back then. So let's get back to Shay and Adam. What they decided to do was become business owners. When they came back to Australia, they lived up on the Sunshine Coast. They opened a homeware store and they went to Bali. They bought all this stuff and they thought that was going to be their business, but it went completely bust because it didn't work out for them. And then they stumbled upon something that was having a bit of a moment, which was candles, but they didn't want to do just the general, you know, white candles with beachy scents. They thought they'd make it a bit moody, and it so worked out for them. So in their first year, actually, I've got the figures here. Let me have a look at this. In their first year, they raked in 50,000 buckaroonies. That's pretty amazing, actually, for a first-time business. And their second year, they made 101,000, and it was a whirlwind holiday to France that truly changed everything. They headed back overseas, and France is the smell capital of the world. And they got some more sophisticated like scents and stuff like that, and now they're on track to make this year they're making 750,000 and on track to making $1 million in candles next year. Isn't that crazy? So like have a look at the five people in your life. What can you guys make together? Are they improving you? Are you your best selves to each other? I love it for Shay and Adam. I think that's so cool. But yeah, besties from a long time ago. All right, let's get into the music right now. Amy Shark, feel free if you want to shout your bestie out. Give me a call, 654-11981. Maybe they have changed your life for a better. Yeah, give me a call and we can give them a shout out. That'd be great. We'll get you an Amy Shark right now. It's the biggest ick. You're on Power. Good morning. First morning.

0: Sammy Shark, the biggest ick. You're on Power. Good morning. We're going to head into the news, sport and weather. I'm going to make a little coffee and then I'm going to tell you about the coffee because they've changed the rules on how many you can drink and it's surprising, actually. So we'll get into that right after this. Make sure you stick around if you're a coffee lover or like me, I'm going to make a decaf. So we still count, right? All right, I'll be back after this.
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5: Good morning, I'm Cameron Smith. Environment group Lock the Gate Alliance is calling on Glencore to commit to transition support for HVO workers after a mine exit strategy requirement was removed from the mine's approval conditions. National Coordinator Georgina Wood says Glencore and Yancoal should follow in BHP's footsteps with the Mount Arthur closure.
6: They have been going through a process of working with their workforce on an individual basis, as well as preparing the wider community for the closure of that mine. Now, that's a pretty responsible way to go about it. And the absolute opposite is what Glencore and Yancoal have done, which is do nothing at all to prepare an equally large workforce and an equally important economic contributor to the Hunter Valley for the impact of their exit.
5: HVO Steve Foster says the company's obligations to its workforce are a starting point and not a finish line. A political stoush has emerged over train manufacturing jobs earmarked for the Hunter. The state government says One Nation candidate Stuart Bonds suggested the work should go offshore, a claim the government strongly rejects. Transport Minister Jenny Aitchison says the investment will deliver decades of manufacturing opportunity for the region.
7: Not only has One Nation been voting against workers' rights, now they don't even want these jobs in the Hunter. They want to send them offshore. And that is a real concern to all of the workers right across the Hunter, but also the businesses and the services that are supported by these jobs.
5: Inmates at St Helier's Correctional Centre have restored a historic artillery piece on Memorial Drive in Muswellbrook. The project came about after the local RSL couldn't find a contractor to carry out the work. Inmates in the prison's furniture unit rebuilt the damaged wheel and spokes using recycled hardwood. More memorial restoration work is now being planned following the project's success. In local sport, it's Friday night football in Group 21 First Grade. The Colts hosting Singleton at Greater Central Oval. Kickoff tonight is at 7:40. Elsewhere, Scone hosts Edmund on Sunday, while Aberdeen take on Muswellbrook. In the women's, Murrurundi take on Singleton on Saturday, while on Sunday, Muswellbrook travel to Aberdeen. That's your local news and sport. I'm Cameron Smith.
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8: Good morning, I'm John Michael. King Charles and Queen Camilla have made a cameo in the opening ceremony for the Commonwealth Games, which are being held in Glasgow and not in Australia. Governor General Sam Mostyn is the patron in chief for our Aussie team and was asked about Victoria's decision to pull the pin.
9: We're here as a result of the decisions that were made. I know the investments came here and our athletes are going to shine on this stage.
8: Origin Energy says it's now working to confirm the exact number of customers affected by its latest data breach. A hacker claims to have accessed info on about 2 million people, which could include credit card and bank details. The Aussie dollar has risen again, hitting the 70 US cent mark on the back of yesterday's unemployment figures. They show the jobless rate remained unchanged in June. And Kids Helpline has issued a fresh plea for more cash on the back of a 26% spike in the number of children it says are in imminent danger.
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8: In sport, the Magpies have surged back into the AFL top six, coming from 27 points down to beat the Crows by 34 in Adelaide last night. Collingwood coach Craig McRae is fuming at Crows fans, though, who booed Isaac Quaynor, the target of Isaac Rankin's homophobic slur last year.
10: Yeah, my understanding was a victim of a homophobic slur, and he's getting booed for that. It's a fascinating world we live in.
8: And in the NRL last night, Penrith came from behind to beat Parramatta by 6 points and moved two games clear on top of the table.
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11: It's 1 degree right now out there, getting up to 16. Boo. Not warm enough, in my opinion, but it is going to be a sunny day for you Friday. Saturday, we're looking at more sunshine. 18 is your top there before a sunny Sunday, tops of 19. Monday is going to be a bit of a foggy start to your morning before becoming 20 and sunny. That's your Power FM 4-day forecast. 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

Good morning. It's 6:37 on the Brekkie clock, and it is your free feed Friday day today. So I'm going to give you the code word to text me through to get yourself a $50 free feed Friday voucher to the Royal Hotel Musselbrook. You go in the draw just by texting me the word hungry and your name, 0476-233-981. The word is hungry, and I want your name as well. Shout out to Ellie. We've got Linda, Beck, and Jeanette, as well as a whole bunch of you who've already texted through. So text it through me now, and we will be calling the winner before 9 a.m. So what are you waiting for? We'll get you in the music while you start texting me. On the other side of this, we're going to talk about coffee. How many cups of coffee can you have in a day? Because the rules have just changed, and you might be surprised. We'll get into that right

Kings of Leon, Sex on Fire. Good morning. You're with Katie, and I'm actually having a cup of coffee right now, but mine's a bit of a twist. I'll tell you that in a second, because I've got an article in front of me, and it's all about how many cups of coffee you can have a day, because the rules have changed. So according to the latest research, most healthy adults can safely enjoy up to 5 cups of coffee a day. That shocked me. I thought it was going to say like 2. 5 cups of coffee a day. So that's around 400 milligrams of caffeine, and that's without increasing the risk of heart disease. So that's what they're talking about here. You can safely ingest 5 cups of coffee without increasing the risk of heart disease. In fact, drinking 3 to 5 cups a day has been linked to a lower risk of heart disease, stroke, heart failure, and even type 2 diabetes. That's welcome news for anyone whose day doesn't officially start until after their first sip, but don't use it as an excuse for number 6. So before you start offering lots of coffees in a bucket, experts say that everyone's body reacts differently to caffeine. So this is the problem I have. Some people may feel jittery, anxious, or struggle to sleep after just a couple of cups, while others can happily enjoy several throughout the day. Obviously, if you're pregnant or have certain health conditions, it's worth checking with your doctor first. But for me, I actually quit caffeine about 3.5 months ago, and it was simply because I think I love coffee. Do you know what I mean? Like, I would have 1 or 2 coffees. I was supposed to only have 1 a day, and that's because I do get jittery, I do get anxiety, and it does, like, you know, do the worst for me. So my day, I kind of ruin my whole day if I have too much coffee. But I switched to decaf, and it's great because I can literally, I'm like drinking a coffee right now, and it has no impact on me. And that's what I want. I want to feel like I can drink coffee. I want to taste coffee, but I don't have to have the effect. So I wonder if this actually counts for me. I wonder if it's going to lower my risk of heart disease. So it's really up to you and what your body can handle. So I think also you've got to keep in mind, what are you putting in your coffee? Like, are you having, well, they're saying filtered coffee is considered the healthiest choice, while unfiltered brews like French press contain natural compounds that may raise cholesterol levels. But if you're putting syrups or whipped cream and sugar and all that stuff in your coffee as well, then you're kind of cancelling out any of the health benefits. So I don't know, but it's good news that you can have up to 5 coffees. If this was me pre-quitting coffee, I'd be pretty excited about this. But now I'm on decaf. I'm like, yep, I can have 5 cups of coffee today easily and have zero impact on my life. I love it. All right, if you want to read the whole article, it's on our website, 981powerfm.com.au. Just check out our trending articles tab. It is where you go when you don't want to doom scroll and want to keep entertained. I'll get into the Kid Laroi right now. It is 6:44 on the brekkie clock. The sun is starting to come up. Good

0: 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Let's take a look at the traffic right now.
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0: 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It might be a bit foggy in parts of the Upper Hunter though, so if you are driving through fog, keep your lights on, drive to conditions. 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

Tay-Tay. I knew it. I knew you. From Toy Story 5, you're on Power. Good morning. We have our Fight for Your flashback live on our Facebook page right now. The winning song will be played after 7:30 this morning. Today's theme is all about the losers from this week. We picked two songs who didn't quite make it to the top, and we put them up against each other. The only one who could ever reach me was the son of a preacher man. Son of a preacher up against Stevie Nicks, Edge of 17. Now, Dusty is winning by 22 points. So if you'd like to change that, head over to the Facebook page right now. Get your votes in. 98.1 Power FM. Every vote gets you in the draw to win a $200 We Live Here or Spend in Singleton voucher. Thanks to the Musper Garcelle Club. You can check out the bistro. It's got great club food, open 7 days. Let's get you into it right now. It's 3 a.m. Good morning.

0: Trucks 20 on Power. Good morning. We're going to head into the new sport and weather right now, but this is your sign. We're playing our Wheel of Games after when we come back, and this is your sign to give me a call to play it. Keep this number handy, 654-11981. 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Good morning.
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2: Good morning, I'm Cameron Smith. A war of words has broken out over the future of the Hunter's $12 billion train manufacturing plan. Regional Transport Minister Jenny Aitchison has criticised One Nation's Hunter candidate Stuart Bonds after he questioned the cost of the state government's plan to build trains locally and instead suggested they should be built overseas. Aitchison says the project would create up to 780 construction jobs and 550 ongoing roles.
3: Reality is people want the government to invest in local jobs. We don't want to see our governments investing money overseas. We've seen with previous procurement of trains and ferries, we've ended up with trains that didn't fit the tracks or go through tunnels or the platforms. We want good quality workmanship that can only be done here in Australia.
2: Singleton Council has approved a $4 million redevelopment of the Hunter Regional Livestock Exchange, including a new weighbridge and upgraded livestock pens. The works aim to boost operational efficiency without expanding the site's existing capacity. Councillors also resolved to write a submission supporting the continuation of the HVO coal mining operations. Council also say early testing has shown positive results to heat the 25-metre pool at the gym and swim. Questions are being raised over whether HVO coal mine workers have a safety net if the Singleton and Musselbrook mine eventually closes. Lock the Gate Alliance says a long-standing requirement for a mine exit strategy vanished when an extension was approved last year with no explanation given. National Coordinator Georgina Woods says they've used the IPC hearing to put pressure on the Commission to protect the jobs.
4: Well, Glencore and Yancoal's behaviour is hugely inappropriate because they are essentially telling the Planning Commission that it must choose between the well-being and livelihoods of 1,500 people right now and the well-being and livelihoods of the broader New South Wales community for generations to come.
2: In local sport, Singleton hosts Cooks Hill in Hunter Rugby's President's Cup tomorrow afternoon. They'll be looking to regain first place on the ladder after Scone jumped them last week. The Brumbies travel to take on Nelson Bay. Musselbrook have the bye. That's your local news and sport. I'm Cameron Smith.
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5: Good morning, I'm John Michael. The Commonwealth Games are underway with the opening ceremony taking place in Glasgow this morning. Our Aussie athletes entering the arena a short time ago.
6: 138 women, 117 men. Almost 60% of our Australian team making their Commonwealth Games debut.
5: That's on 7 there, and it comes as the Victorian government comes under fire for not hosting the event that it promised to voters years ago. All aviation eyes are watching the movements of a Qantas flight set to arrive down under today. The Airbus A350 that's custom built to fly non-stop between Sydney and London late next year is arriving in Melbourne from France in a couple of hours' time. Qantas announced Project Sunrise back in 2017 with the aim of connecting flights from the east coast of Australia directly to London and New York. And Google has been slapped with a massive fine by the European Union. The tech giant has been hit with a $1 billion penalty for favouring its own shopping and travelling services in search results in Europe.
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5: In sport, a come-from-behind win for the Panthers in the NRL last night. After falling behind 12-0 in the first 13 minutes and surviving a late scare, Penrith eventually beat Parramatta 24-18. Coach Ivan Cleary says they weren't playing their best.
7: Probably the first time this year, I think, where we've been like down like that and had to come back, had to sort of sort it out and come back, and then, yeah, the two sin-bins.
5: And switching codes, a win for the Magpies in the AFL last night, downing the Crows by 34 points in Adelaide.
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2: It's currently 2 degrees right now around the Upper Hunter. 16 is your top today. Brr. It's going to be a sunny one though, which is good. Saturday, sunny and tops of 18. Sunday, we got sunny with 19. And Monday, more sunshine, getting back up to 20 degrees, which is way more acceptable to me for a winter's day. 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
1: 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Katie's here. Part singer, part world traveller. 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
2: Yes, good morning. You're on the Power Brekkie Show, hanging out with Katie. It is 7:07 right now. And if you'd like to come and hang out behind the scenes, we are live on TikTok. We go live every weekday morning from 7 a.m. to 8 a.m. just to hang out and give you a little bit of a insight to what happens behind the scenes. If I make mistakes, you're the first to know about it. Alrighty, we are going to be playing your Wheel of Games right after this. So keep this number handy, 654-11981. Maybe today's the day you're brave enough to call the radio station to win yourself a large pizza, a drink and a garlic bread thanks to our Pizza Bella. It could be your day to win. A great way to start off your Friday. We'll get you into Olivia Dean right now and we'll be playing your Wheel of Games after this. So stick around. Good morning.

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1: Alrighty, what game are we going to be landing on today? Let's see what the wheel lands on. It is going to be... Toot Toot, Letter Loot, one of my favourite games. Today's letter is S, and I'm going to ask you four pretty easy questions, and you're going to answer them with something starting with the letter S, all right? 654-11-981, that's the number you call me on, and I'll give you the first one. Name something you wear that starts with S. All right, you give me a call right now. I'll get you into Jimmy Barnes. A large piece of drink and garlic bread from Mar Pizza Bella. Could be all yours on the other side of this. Good morning.

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1: I've got Scott on the line and he's a night's tragic. Is that what you said, Scott? What's a night's tragic?
7: just an obsessed supporter.
1: And they're playing a game tonight. Who are they up against?
7: They're up against the Roosters.
1: Oh, dear. What are you going to do? Go to the pub or just chill at home?
7: Just chill at home.
1: Couple of beers, a bit of footy. Yeah. Sounds like a very blokey way to spend your Friday, Scott.
7: Yeah, that's it.
1: All right, well, the Knights and Roosters, you know what? It's all going to come down to whether you can win Toot Letter Loot today, whether the Knights are going to win, I reckon. What do you think?
7: I hope so.
1: All right, well, let's get you that pizza win and hopefully get you that Knights win tonight. Now, we are going to give you a 30-second timer. You're playing Toot Letter Loot. Your letter is S. I'm going to give you four questions and you've got to get them all, like answer it with something starting with the letter S before the timer runs out. Are you ready?
7: Yep.
1: All right, Scotty, your time starts now. Name something you wear.
7: Shirt.
1: Name a country.
7: Switzerland.
1: Name something you'd find at a barbecue.
7: Sausages.
1: Yep, and for the win, name something you might see at the beach.
7: Sand.
1: What was that?
7: Sand.
1: Oh, sand. Yeah. Scotty, you did it. You did it in under 30 seconds, which means that I reckon the Knights have got a good chance of taking it out tonight.
7: Oh, I hope so. That's a good luck charm.
1: Yes. You got yourself a large pizza, drink of garlic bread. Thanks to our Pizza Bella. Scotty, thanks so much for giving me a call.
7: No worries. Thanks a lot.
1: Winner, winner, pizza for dinner. Scotty's got it covered and he's got the nights on lock. And you know what? Your chance to win that large pizza, drink and garlic bread Monday. We're going to be playing another Wheel of Games Monday. And it's that easy. I mean, all you've got to do is give me a call. Be brave. All that kind of stuff. All right, we'll get you back in the music right now. You're on the Power Breaky Show. Good morning.

on the Power Brekkie Show, hanging out with Katie this morning. We are live on TikTok right now. If you want to come and hang out with us, it is 98.1 Power FM. We go live 7 a.m. to 8 a.m. every weekday morning just to hang out behind the scenes for a short part of the show, because the show's usually, we're here from 6 a.m. to 9 a.m. But yeah, if you want to join us, head on to the backstage, you know, head on backstage at TikTok, 98.1 Power FM. Now, we do have your Free Feed Friday voucher to give away today, and today's code word is hungry. I want you to text me through the word hungry plus your name. 0476233981. Shout out to Alison, Matilda. We got Tanya, Emma, Brendan, Ellie, Linda. A whole bunch of you have texted through already, but I want to get this list as full as I possibly can. We'll do a random number generator, and the lucky winner will be getting a phone call from me before 9 a.m. All right? So that's all you got to do. You've just got to be waiting by your phone after you text me through the code word. And yeah, it's going to happen between be ready to answer your phone from like 20 to 9, because like I can't guarantee when I'm going to call you, but make sure you're ready, okay? All right, we'll get into Maroon 5. This song still haunts me to this day. It's Wake Up Call. I'll tell you the story after this.

0: Now, the story behind this song is when I was very young and very green, I went on X Factor and they gave me this song to sing. They stitched me up a little bit though because they gave me a version. They showed me a version from American Idol on YouTube and it was a country girl singing it with a live band and it was slow and it was cool. It was sexy, you know. It was like a Murder Ballad vibe right up my alley. But they gave me the backing track to the original Maroon 5 version. So there's no way I could have done this song justice. And as a result, I got up on stage and I sang my little heart out, did the best job I could. Mel C turned to me after, like, on the mic in front of everyone, she goes, "That's the worst version of that song I've ever heard." It's all I think about when I see that song. When I hear that song, I see it like it's in our logs. I'm like, oh, here we go. Trauma. That's the worst version of that song I've ever heard. Dang, Mel C, you know how to. She wasn't wrong. She really wasn't wrong. Yeah, I didn't do a great job at all. But you know what? We move on and we get some experience. And I'm sure I could sing that song now. Not that I would ever want to. All right, let's get you into the new sport weather right now. We'll be back on the other side of this with your fight for your flashback. Let's see which song's gonna win. Is it Stevie Nicks or is it Dusty? We'll let you know on the other side of this.
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5: Good morning, I'm Cameron Smith. Improvements are on the way for the Hunter Regional Livestock Exchange, with Singleton Council approving a $4 million weighbridge and pen upgrade. Councillors also supported a notice of motion to prepare a submission in favour of continuing HVO open cut mining. Elsewhere, Council will lease a council-owned property to Upper Hunter Homeless Support for 4 years. Council has also adopted a new artificial intelligence policy, with councillor training to follow within 3 months. The state government has hit back at One Nation candidate Stuart Bonds over comments he made questioning the Hunter's new train manufacturing plan. Regional Transport Minister Jenny Aitchison says the criticism ignores the long-term economic value of the $12 billion investment for the region. The plan aims to build replacement fleets for New South Wales trains over the next 30 years.
6: And the other thing about, you know, he talks about having done the math. Well, the reality is, this isn't just about the Tangaras. This is about looking at our procurement for rail right through the, you know, next few decades. We're looking at, you know, replacing the Waratahs, replacing the Oscars, all of the other train sets that we need to do in the future.
5: A historic Muswellbrook War Memorial has been given a new lease of life thanks to inmates at St Heliers Correctional Centre. Over the past month, workers in the prison's furniture unit repaired a damaged artillery piece on Memorial Drive using timber salvaged from buildings scheduled for demolition. The local RSL had been unable to find a contractor for the job. Further restoration work on other memorial items is now planned. Turning to sport, the Singleton Strikers will be looking for a rare bit of form, eyeing to make it 2 wins in a row when they take on Newcastle Croatia tomorrow afternoon. The home side are currently in 4th place, while the visiting Strikers down in 8th. Kickoff is at Lake Macquarie at 4:30 tomorrow. That's your local news and sport. I'm Cameron Smith.
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8: Good morning, I'm John Michael. King Charles has officially opened the Commonwealth Games in Glasgow.
9: It is now my great pleasure to declare the 23rd Commonwealth Games open.
8: That's on 7 there. The opening ceremony is just wrapping up this morning, and it comes as the Victorian government faces criticism over failing to host the event that it promised to voters several years ago. Day 2 of the National Labor Conference takes place today. The AUKUS deal will be top of the agenda, along with the use of AI in workplaces. Meanwhile, a couple of days after Barnaby Joyce went viral for yelling at his dog during a TV interview, One Nation has started selling merch. The party is selling dog leads that are available for pre-order to arrive in August. And there's a fresh plea for a total ban on the sale of Nangs across Australia. A Victorian mum is leading the push with the TGA after her 26-year-old son died after receiving it as a gift.
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8: In sport, Penrith has managed to pull off a massive comeback in the NRL last night to avoid a shock loss to Parramatta. The Panthers were down 12-0 early and had players sin-binned in each half, but still managed to find enough to hold off their crosstown rivals and finish 24-18 winners. Tonight, the Roosters take on the Knights before the Storm meet the Rabbitohs. And in the AFL last night, the Magpies had an upset win over the Crows in Adelaide, winning by 34 points to jump to 7th on the ladder.
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10: Creeping up to 5 degrees out there right now around the valley. Only getting to a top of 16 today though, so take your jumper out with you today. If you're leaving the house, don't leave it without your jumper. Maybe a coat as well. It is going to be a sunny one though, which is great. Tomorrow, Saturday, is going to be sunny and 18, sunny and 19 for your Sunday. And Monday, you guessed it, more sunshine, tops of 20 degrees. 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
10: 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We are going to be doing your Fight for Your flashback right after this, though. Right now, one of the songs is winning by 22 points. I'll give you a sneak peek at who's battling who.

Dusty Springfield up against Stevie Nicks, Edge of 17. Now, Dusty is the one that's winning. So if you prefer to hear Stevie Nicks, make sure you head on over to the Facebook page, 98.1 Power FM. Get your votes in right now. We'll be playing the winning song right after Pink. It's never gonna not dance again. You can

It's Pink, Never Gonna Not Dance Again. That one always trips me up. Oh, my goodness. Never Gonna Not Dance Again. I assume what she's really saying is that I'm always going to dance. I'm never going to not be dancing. I know, it's confusing. You get the gist of it, though. She's having a good time and no one's going to stop her from dancing again. All right. Now, let's get into your Fight for Your Flashback. Your winning song, because it's a bit of a 22 points is what we're looking at here. Today's theme is this week's losers.

Jesse Springfield up against Stevie Nicks. You've been voting all morning, and really, there's a clear winner. 22 points is the winner here. These were songs that didn't quite make it through this week, so they're up against each other today at One Last Bite of the Apple. Your winning song voted by you, it is Dusty Springfield, Son of a Preacher Man. She's won by 22 points. It's the fight for your flashback. Thanks to the Musbrook RSL Club. Let's get into it right now. Good morning.

Dusty Springfield, son of a preacher. What a vibe. That was definitely a vibe. I was having a bit of a groove and a sing-along in the studio here. If you want to see all that, come on over to TikTok, 98.1 Power FM. Now, that is your fight for your flashback, your winning song. All thanks to the Musburgara Soul Club. Don't forget, every vote gets you into the draw to win a $200 We Live Here or Spend in Singleton voucher. And all you got to do is do that on our Facebook page. Use your emojis to react. We put a new one up every weekday. So, yeah, go check it out. Thanks to the RSL Club in Musterbrook. We'll get you into Smash Mouth right now. It's All Star. Good morning. Somebody.

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1: It's Friday, and if you're looking for something fun to do tonight for your Friday night, well, I've got you covered. You can head to Scone RSL Club and Sporties, the badge draw. It's up to $3,000 at the moment. There's also raffles on tonight as well. They're starting at 6:30. They've got the mega raffle on tomorrow if you're interested in that one. 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The courtesy bus is on tonight as well. So while you're there, grab a bite at the Doncaster Bistro after you jumped off the courtesy bus. They've got entertainment tomorrow. The Stomp Doctors are in there. 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
1: Alrighty, it's time Time to take a look around the Upper Hunter at who's celebrating what today, the 27th. No, it's not. The 24th of the 7th, the 24th of July today. We've got one for Ebby of Scone. Happy birthday, Ebby. Wishing a very happy birthday to our captain. Have a fantastic birthday and an amazing year ahead. Best wishes from all your workmates. Ebby, happy birthday from us here at Power FM as well. You certainly are very loved from your workmates there. We've got one for Tony Day of Denman. Happy birthday, Poppy. Love you heaps from all your 8 grandchildren. Tony, have a wonderful birthday from us here at Power FM as well. And if you know someone celebrating something, you've missed out for today, but, you know, if you've got someone celebrating something from Monday onwards, then go and get them in our celebration book, 981powerfm.com.au. That's our website. Put them in the book, leave a cute little note because we'll read it out. And yeah, that's all you got to do. You get yourself in the draw to win a dozen delicious cupcakes thanks to Cakes by Tamara. She's a cake lover who started baking and she couldn't stop. So now she's open for business. You can check her out on Facebook at Cakes by Tamara. All right, you head to the website, get your loved ones in the book. I'll get you into the music right now. This one gets stuck in my head. He's checking his chickens. It's Justin Bieber and Speed Demon. Try not to sing along.

It's the Biebs, Speed Demon. You're on the Power Breakers show with Katie. Good morning. I got a text through from Ma Baker saying Justin Bieber. One of those faces that go, ooh. You didn't like that song, Ma. Alrighty, good morning. You're on the Power Breakers show. We're going to head into the news, sport and weather, but stick around because we're going to be chatting with Christine Williams about the Bengala Cup that's happening on Sunday. It's a free event. Did you know that one? And it's got heaps of stuff for the kids as well. We'll get into that right after this. Keep it locked to Power.

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8: Good morning, I'm Cameron Smith. A $4 million upgrade of the Hunter Regional Livestock Exchange has been given the green light by Singleton Council. The development application was approved at a recent meeting and includes a new weighbridge, upgraded holding pens and reconfigured loading areas. Council says the changes won't increase

0: consultant will prepare a submission backing the continuation of the HVO mining operations. The Independent Planning Commission is being urged to consider new claims about missing worker protections at the HVO coal mine. Lock the Gate Alliance says Glencore and the Department of Planning removed a mine exit strategy condition just before it was needed most. National Coordinator Georgina Wood says the exit plan should have been enacted with prior approval 20 years ago.
1: But there's no requirement now for them to consult with local councils about that. And frankly, it's too little too late. This is work that should have been done 20 years ago when it was first mooted that was necessary to have a plan for the exit of this mine.
0: HVO General Manager Dave Foster has pushed back, saying the company's commitments to workers don't stop at its minimum obligations. Prison inmates have stepped in to restore a piece of Muswellbrook's war history, repairing an artillery piece on Memorial Drive. Staff and inmates at St Helier's Correctional Centre rebuilt the damaged wheel and spokes using recycled hardwood. The completed restoration has impressed local RSL members, so much so that more memorial restoration work is now being planned following the project's success. In local sport, the Singleton Roosters will be looking to retain second spot on the AFL Black Diamond Plate ladder. They travel to take on Lake Macquarie tomorrow afternoon. Meanwhile, the women's side are at home to Port Stephens, while the Muswellbrook Cats are at home to Newcastle City's second side. That's your local news and sport. I'm Cameron Smith.
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3: Good morning, I'm John Michael. The Governor-General's urging Australians to put any bitterness aside and cheer on our athletes with the Commonwealth Games now underway. Sam Austin is among those in Glasgow for this morning's opening ceremony, which was originally meant to be in Geelong before Victoria pulled the pin. She's also unsure if any ministers have flown over for the event.
4: I know that Kate Jenkins, the chair of our biggest sporting commission, is here, but I'm not aware of who else is here from government.
3: And how's this for an extra reason for our swimmers to perform? Gina Rinehart's offering up to $30,000 for every world record they break or medal they bag. 8 medical workers could be sacked as SA Health investigates claims that they snooped on the medical records of Crows legend Tony Modra, who was hospitalised after a bad truck crash last month. And an Aussie swimwear brand will keep fighting Eminem. Swim Shady was taken to court by the rapper's lawyers, who claim the name is too close to Slim Shady.
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3: In sport, Adelaide coach Matthew Nix says it was like someone flicked a switch in the Magpies when reflecting on his side's 34-point loss at home last night. The Crows were 26 points up at one stage and everything was going to plan. Nix says the team will review the loss.
5: So that one, that hurts. I think it stings a bit from a mental point of view as well. You lose all momentum in the game, and credit to our opposition, they maintain the rage on us.
3: And in the NRL last night, the Panthers have come from behind to beat the Eels by 6 points and move 2 games clear on top of the table.
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8: It's 4 degrees right now, getting up to 16 around the valley today for your Friday. A sunny one tomorrow, tops of 18. Sunny again on Sunday, 19 is your top there before, you guessed it, sunny again on Monday, woohoo! Sun, 20 degrees is your top there. That's your Power FM 4-day forecast. 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
8: 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It is 8:06 right now on the Brekkie clock, and your code word for your free feed Friday is hungry. Text me through the word hungry to 0476 233 981. That is the code word hungry plus your name, please. And you're in the draw to win yourself $50 to spend at the Royal Hotel in Muswellbrook. We will be doing, drawing the winner in like the next 40 minutes. So if you have got your entries in on the text line, make sure you got your phone on you, because I'm going to call you

and tell you you're our winner. And I don't want to talk to your voice message. No, thank you. All right, we're going to talk to Christine from the Musgrove Race Club right after this. The Bengala Cup's on Sunday and it's free entry.

0: Car Brekkie Show with Katie this morning, and I've got Christine Williams from the Muswellbrook Race Club having a chat with us right now about the Bengalla Cup Day. It's happening this Sunday. Hey, Christine, now this is pretty cool because it's a free event on Sunday. Tell me all about it.
1: It is, Katie. Great to talk to you, and hello, listeners. Really excited. Bengalla Cup Day has been going for 32 years. Bengalla is one of our longest standing and very valued sponsors. And we've just decided we want to really make this a community day, a family day. So we've opened the gates, free entry, and there's lots of other free things for people to come and see in our beautiful gardens, as well as the seven exciting horse races, which, of course, is our core product.
0: Now, I love the tagline of this event where it says bubbles for everyone. So I'm assuming that means like actually blowing bubbles for the kids. Is that right?
1: It certainly does. We've got a new marketing lady, Jo Fernandez, and she came
0: She's
1: up
0: great.
1: With the idea. Yes, she bubbles for everybody. So, yeah, the kids will be getting free bubble wands as they walk through the gate, and also some free lollies. And of course, there's always the bubbles, meaning the champagne for those over 18. Sort of, it was very quirky, and I think it works. Very cute.
0: Yeah, I think it's great. I mean, it is a family fun day. You know, it's about the horse racing, but as well as bringing the families out, there's jumping castles, face painting, prizes, all that kind of stuff. And you've got music as well.
1: We do. We've got Kyla Rock. Love Kyla Rock. They just add such a great element to the day. And it's very much about an experience. It's not just a race day. It's an experience at the Muswellbrook Race Club. The gardens look amazing. The track's in superb order. So the weather's going to be super. So I really do think, as we said, with the free gate, come on down. You don't have to think hard. It's all here and it's all ready for you.
0: Amazing. It's the Bengalla Cup happening this Sunday. Now, of course, there is the option to buy tickets for the luncheon. How do we get tickets for that?
1: So the tickets for the two-course buffet luncheon are on Humanitix, but I'll put an extra post up on our Facebook page. We've been putting it up there. If not, just give the club a call and we can organise it for you. But one thing can I say as well, you don't just have to book in for the two-course buffet luncheon. We've obviously got a canteen and the everyday hamburgers, fish and chips, that sort of thing that you'd find in any canteen. And before I go, can I say we're bringing in kids' fashions on the field. Ooh. We wanted to make it a kids' day, so we've got different categories for the best dressed young lady and young man. And then we've got one for siblings and one for the family. We just thought it's about the kids, dress them up, have a little bit of fun. And yeah, as I always say, come with a good attitude and you'll have a good time.
0: Amazing. The Bengalla Cup Day really is family fun day, free entry, bubbles for everyone. Christine, thank you so much for chatting with me this morning. And yeah, looking forward to Sunday.
1: Thanks, Katie. We're looking forward to it as well.
0: You're on the Power Brekkie Show. We'll get you back into it right now, playing more of the Hunter's best music like this one. Good morning. Disco X on

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1: 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It's 0476-233-981. It is thanks to Labor Smarter 10. 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
0: 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Thanks to Harvey Norman Musselbrook Fair. Got mud on your boots? 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
0: From sunrise to smiles, the Power Brekkie Show's got your morning covered. I never knew what's coming. The Upper Hunter's favourite way to wake up, the Power Brekkie Show. Thanks to Harvey Norman Musselbrook Fair. Sorry.

It's the Goo Goo Dolls and Iris. Good morning. You're on Power. And today is Friday, which means your chance to win a $50 free feed Friday voucher to the Royal Hotel Musselbrook could be all yours just by texting me through today's code word to 0476 233 981. The code word is hungry. Text me through hungry and your name. I'm going to shout out to a bunch of you who have already done that. It's Brooke, Sarah, Cindy. We got Isaac. Steve says hungry. Fitzy says I'm hungry. It's Friday. Yes, I agree. Steve, it's Friday and I'm hungry too. We got Kat, we got Brett, Adrian, Bradley, John, Kylie, Charlotte, Allison. Heaps of you have already texted through. There's heaps more there. And I want more of you to get in that draw. We will do a random number generator before the end of the show today. And we're going to call you. So if you have entered, make sure you keep your phone on you. And I'll call you to give you the good news that you're $50 richer at the Royal Hotel in Musselbrook. Your free feed for Raya. Let's get you into the music right now. It's Harry Styles, American Girls. That code word is hungry. Good morning.

0: Girls and American Girls, you're on Power. Good morning. You're hanging out with Katie, and we're going to head into the news, sport and weather right now. But after that, we're going to be hearing from John Cena, his rules to fail by. I like it. We'll dive into that right after this. So make sure you stick around on the Power FM Brekkie Show for your Friday.
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8: Good morning, I'm Cameron Smith. Environment group Lock the Gate Alliance is calling on Glencore to commit to transition support for HVO workers after a mine exit strategy requirement was removed from the mine's approval conditions. National Coordinator Georgina Wood says an independent audit in 2022 was unable to locate any such strategy. She says the IPC's pending expansion decision shouldn't have any bearing on whether the workers receive support.
9: Now, people can't run around saying that it's important to support miners if they're not going to support them, you know, through thick and through thin. And that means, regardless of what happens, whether this mine approval goes ahead or not, those workers need that support.
8: HVO's Dave Foster says the company's obligations to its workforce are a starting point, not a finish line. A war of words has broken out over the future of the Hunter's $12 billion train manufacturing plan. Regional Transport Minister Jenny Aitchison has criticised One Nation's Hunter candidate Stuart Bonds after he questioned the cost of the state government's plan to build trains locally. Regional Transport Minister Jenny Aitchison says the project would create up to 780 construction jobs and 550 ongoing roles.
10: You know, we've got communities who've just received really bad news, 60 jobs gone immediately of 300 to go by 2028 on one coal mine alone. What are those families thinking as they're, you know, planning their future with a One Nation candidate that's sought to represent them saying we want to send future jobs off to Korea or Japan?
8: Turning to sport, the Newcastle Knights will be without captain Kalyn Ponga for tonight's clash with the Roosters. Ponga reportedly experienced quad tightness at training yesterday. It's forced a reshuffle in the halves with Fletcher Hunt moving to fullback and Sandon Smith in at 5/8. Kickoff in Newcastle is at 6 o'clock tonight. That's your local news and sport. I'm Cameron Smith.
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11: Good morning, I'm John Michael. Well, the Commonwealth Games have officially begun with the opening ceremony in Glasgow and not Victoria as originally planned. King Charles was on deck to get the show started and says this year's event is greener than before.
12: For these games, the relay has carried another message to help remove the plastic pollution that harms our oceans and can impact on human health.
11: That's His Majesty there on Seven. Aussies are bracing for the possibility of a double hit to the hip pocket. There are concerns that fuel could surge over $2 a litre as global oil prices hit a six-week high. It's ahead of the federal government's fuel excise cut being removed in a week's time. And it also comes as economists warn the chances of a rate hike before the end of the year has jumped to 95%. And Kids Helpline has issued a fresh plea for more cash. It's on the back of a 26% spike in the number of children it says are in imminent danger.
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11: In sport, Penrith has moved two games clear on top of the NRL table after a come-from-behind win over Parramatta last night. The Panthers overcoming a 12-point deficit to eventually win 24-18. And while the momentum turned on the back of some contentious calls from the refs, Eels coach Jason Rolls isn't using that as an excuse.
13: You can always look back at little things like that. Yeah, we were our own worst enemy there for periods of that game, of those little moments.
11: And in the AFL last night, the Magpies had a 34-point win over the Crows in Adelaide.
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14: Only reaching a top of 16 today, so if you haven't left the house yet, if you're about to walk out the door, grab an extra jacket because it's going to be cold. A sunny one though, which is nice. It's going to be sunny all week actually. So Saturday we've got sunshine, tops of 18. Sunday is sunny, tops of 19. And Monday, a sunny one, creeping up to 20 degrees. Yay. That is your Power FM 4-day forecast. 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
14: You're on the Power Brekkie Show with Katie this morning. And before I get you into the tunes, we are going to have a little bit of a chat about what you should do this weekend. If you're looking for something to do, it's going to be a beautiful day. And you might want to head on over to Stockton and come hang out with me because, that's right, I'm back, baby. I'm playing a gig. It's been a couple of weeks off the road and it's honestly, it's been so strange to have some time at home, but we're back to it tomorrow. So if you like country music, maybe you like the Viber Creek Band or Hurricane Fall. There's also another band called Dirt Road that are going to be there, but me and my band are going to be there. So come and hang out with us at Stockton. If you want, it starts at midday, finishes at 7. So easy one to drive over and back for. That's what I plan on doing anyway. All right, let's get into Dua Lipa right now. Stick around because after this, we're going to talk about John Cena. He's got four traits that guarantee you will fail. But we're going to talk about how to avoid them. So let's get you to Dua Lipa. Then we'll get you into that. We'll have a chat on the other side. This could

Lipa with Houdini. Good morning. Now, John Cena, he's dropping some truth bombs over on our website on the trending article page, 981powerfm.com.au. If you want to follow along, he's having a little bit of a chat about how you can avoid failure. Now, he's not stating how you can become successful, but he's saying what he can guarantee that if you do these four things, that you are guaranteed to fail. And they're being unreliable, unprofessional, uninvested, and uncoachable. So the four U's, I guess, of failure. And I have to tend to agree with him, because I think what he's saying here is like, I cannot guarantee that if you are reliable, professional, invested, and coachable, that you're going to get success. But it's going to up the ante for you, because in a career like John Cena's and a career like mine in the music industry, it really is about taking those opportunities and running with it and trying to get that little bit of magic dust. But if you aren't doing it, if you're uncoachable, if you're unreliable, and if you're uninvested and unprofessional, then you don't even get a chance to stay in the room. So that's the thing. Like, you just by being the perfect version of yourself and like showing up with grace and being the best worker you can be, you get your foot in the door, and then you get the chance to maybe get that magic dust that gives you a successful career. And it's worked out well for John Cena. You know, he said his philosophy is deeply rooted in his unique career trajectory. Describing himself as a kid from West Newbury, he never had formal training for his initial career, and he approaches every opportunity with a sense of gratitude rather than entitlement. He drew a direct comparison to his time in the WWE ring. He said, in professional wrestling, the performers do not dictate the storyline or decide who wins the match. So his aim was to just show up and do the best job he could. He said he doesn't run the company and he doesn't control who wins or loses, but he does get a chance to make choices within the story. He can't change the finish. So what he could control was his own conduct. He focused on being fully prepared, hitting his designated time marks, not demanding more than he was offered, and remaining thankful for the platform he was given. So it's a pretty grounded take for someone in his position, but I think that's what it takes to get there, you know, especially in the entertainment industry. You are there's so many more talented people out there. There's so many, you're never going to be the most talented person in the room, but you can be the person in the room who is the most reliable, the most coachable, the most professional, the most invested. You know what I mean? All right, words to live by there. You can check out the whole article. Like I said, head to the website, 981powerfm.com.au. It's a trending articles tab. It's a great place to go if you want to curb your doom scrolling. You can read those articles instead of just mindlessly flipping your thumb on your phone. We'll get you in a John Mellencamp right now. It's Jack and Diane for your Friday Breakfast Show. Good morning.

0: It's John Mellencamp with Jack and Diane, a classic from 1982. Wow. I always forget that these songs that, you know, are a huge part of my life that I grew up with, that they, you know, some were from before I was born, which I do not expect. Alrighty, let's not think about how old we are. Let's think about how we're going to win ourselves $50 to spend at the Royal Hotel in Musselbrook. It's your free Feed Friday prize. All you got to do, this is your last chance to text me through, the code word. Today's code word is hungry. Text it through to me on 0476 233 981. 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We'll be doing a random number generator. I'll be calling the winner next, so keep your phone on you. All right, let's check out the traffic right now.
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0: Turn it up.
1: That's the Power Brekkie Show on Power FM. Thanks to Harvey Norman, Musselbrook Fair.
0: It's 8:49 on the Power Brekkie clock right now. You're hanging out with Katie and it is time to call our winner for our Free Feed Friday voucher. So make sure you've got your phone on you during this song.

0: Alrighty, it is time to draw our winner for our free feed Friday voucher, $50 to spend at the Royal Hotel Musterbrook. We've got our random number generator. We've been asking you to text us through today's code word all morning, and we're going to find out who the winner is right now. Charlotte. All right, let's give Charlotte a call and tell her the good news. I hope she answers.
1: Hello, Charlotte speaking.
0: Hello, Charlotte. Do you know who's calling you?
1: It's Katie from the radio.
0: Yay! Charlotte, do you know why I'm calling you?
1: Is it for the free feed Friday?
0: Yes, ma'am. You are our winner. $50 to spend at the Royal Hotel Musterbrook.
1: Thank you so much.
0: You're so welcome. Hey, have you been to the Royal before, Charlotte?
1: Yes, I love it there. It's pretty great.
0: Me too. Do you know what you're going to buy, or are you just going to go and see what you feel like?
1: Gonna have to go and see what I feel like.
0: All right, well, Charlotte, you got $50 to go and spend there, the Royal Hotel Musterbrook, our free feed Friday winner. Now, do you remember today's code word?
1: Hungry.
0: Yes, ma'am. You're not going to be hungry for long with that win. Thanks so much for entering, Charlotte. And, enjoy.
1: Thank you so much. Have a nice day.
0: There you go. Our Free Feed Friday winner for today is Charlotte. But you could be our winner next week because we do it every Friday. We'll give you a new code word and you can get yourself that $50 to spend at the Royal Hotel Musterbrook. Let's get you back into it right now. It's Dante Thomas, Miss California. You're on

0: It's Dante Thomas with Miss California. Good morning. That is the Brekkie Show done and dusted for your Friday. We will be back on Monday, 6 a.m. I will be hanging out on the weekend with you as well. So if you want to, listen to the show of the weekend, you will be in good company. Me and Sammy have got you covered. Now, we've got Aiden in next after the 20-song music marathon. And then Sam's in, keeping you company through the afternoon, playing you more of the Hunter's Best music. All right, have a great rest of your Friday. Have a wonderful weekend. And I'll see you again on Monday morning. I may not see you, but I'll speak to you. All right, bye, y'all.
1: Bye, diddly eye.
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2: Good morning, I'm Cameron Smith. Singleton Council has signed off on a major upgrade to Hunter Regional Livestock Exchange, replacing the weighbridge and livestock holding pens as part of a $4 million project. Council also resolved to formally back the continuation of the HVO mining operations. Other decisions from this week's meeting include a new lease for Upper Hunter homeless support and the rollout of electric vehicle charges on several Singleton streets. Questions are being raised over whether HVO coal mine workers have a safety net if the Singleton and Musselbrook mine eventually closes. Lock the Gate Alliance said

0: as they put all their eggs into one basket.
1: It seems like Glencore and Yancoal have been banking on getting an approval and not doing any work to prepare their workforce or the wider region for the possibility of closure.
0: HVO General Manager Dave Foster rejects any suggestion the company doesn't care for its workforce. Minister Jenny Aitchison has accused One Nation's Hunter candidate Stuart Bonds of opposing a major train manufacturing investment for the region. The government says Bonds questions the cost of its $12 billion plan in a social media post and instead claimed it should be done overseas. Aitchison says it's disappointing to see Bonds not supporting local jobs.
2: Yeah, look, it's really concerning to see One Nation's candidate in the Hunter questioning the investment of $12 billion by the Minns Labor government in getting train manufacturing back in the Hunter.
0: In local sport, it's Friday night football in the Group 21 first grade. The Colts hosting Singleton at Greater Central Oval. Kickoff tonight is at 7:40. Elsewhere, Scone host Denman on Sunday, while Aberdeen take on Musselbrook. The same fixture in the women's takes place on Sunday, while Murrurundi take on Singleton on Saturday. That's your local news and sport. I'm Cameron Smith.
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4: Good morning, I'm John Michael. The Commonwealth Games are officially underway, with the opening ceremony taking place this morning in Glasgow. Governor-General Sam Mostyn is the patron-in-chief for our Aussie team and was asked about Victoria's decision to pull the pin on the event.
5: That's a deeply political question. That's a decision that was made by a Victorian government.
4: One Nation is calling on the coalition to back its push to block 13 men linked to ISIS from returning home to Australia. News Corp is reporting Pauline Hanson has written to opposition leader Angus Taylor, offering him the numbers if he wants to pass a range of new counter-terror laws. There are fears that we could have another spike in prices at the Bowser as oil prices surge back to over $100 a barrel, and an aviation milestone for Australia today. The plane that's built to fly non-stop between Sydney and London will arrive in Melbourne from France. Project Sunrise will officially begin passenger flights in October next year.
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4: In sport, a come-from-behind win for the Panthers in the NRL last night. After falling behind 12-0 in the first 13 minutes and surviving a late scare, Penrith eventually beat Parramatta 28-14. Coach Ivan Cleary admits they weren't at their best.
6: Probably the first time this year, I think, where we've been like down like that and had to come back, had to sort of sort it out and come back, and then, yeah, the two sin bins.
4: And switching codes, a win for the Magpies in the AFL last night, downing the Crows by 34 points in Adelaide.
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10: Cool, sunny, wintry conditions around the Hunter today. We're looking at a frosty and foggy start tomorrow for your Saturday in 17. Another cold, frosty, foggy start on Sunday in 18. And mostly sunny. And pretty much the same again for Monday, reaching 19. Sunshine after a foggy and frosty start.
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